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1: 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This is a Something for Everyone show, and if you would like a request, send me a text on 0742 144 1409, or you can email. I've had some emails today. studio@vintageradio.org.uk, and if it's on our system, we will play it. But if you're a pro like Gary is, you give us some alternatives. So he'll put about 5 requests on, and then we usually have about 2 for him. But now I'm going to 1979. It was number 2 in the UK. This is Squeeze with Cool for Cats. Meow.

Oh yes, I forgot about that one. Really good song. I mean, I picked it, but I forgot how good it was. We have another request. It's for Gary in Belfast, Northern Ireland, and he's asked for Sweet, and this is Teenage Rampage.

Gary does love his 70s music. Thank you. All right, I got down to Saturday with All Things Rock with Moira. And Sunday, a lovely way to start your day, 10 till 12, Richard Wall Sunday selection. Then 6 till 7, a nice way to wind your day down, the Power Hour with Luke Seddon. And it's all about being positive and your mindset, you know, keeping yourself going. And then 7 till 9, Sunday night, Rock Cafe with Paul. It's a very popular show. And then I'm back round to Monday, 12 till 2, Old Time Music Greats with Mark. 2 till 4, The Hotchpot Show with Barry. 6 till 8, Something for Everyone with moi, Colette. And it's all different music. Monday night and Wednesday morning, always different. And then 8 till late, hopefully, if he's got his car back on the road, it's Soul Flavours with Anthony Pierce, 8 till late. Then Tuesday, 12 till 2, the Irish Music Show with R. Allen. And then 2 till 4, I did say before, an hour with the Beatles and also Strictly Dance Music Hour with Gareth Morris. Wow, a lot going on, but if you forget, just visit Vintage Radio Limited, capital LTD, on the Facebook. Now we've got One Direction, and this is Steal My Girl.

Oh, yes, One Direction, and that song was from 12 years ago. Can you believe it? Some people will be saying, yes, definitely. All right, David Bowie. Well, I've got 1976/1975 because I get my info off Wiki and it's not always accurate, but I do my best. It was number 8 in the UK and this is Golden Years.

Oh yes, what a song. That was from his album Station to Station. Right, I'm just going to say again to remind you there is an indoor car boot sale at Burn Avenue Baths on Sunday the 13th. So get yourself down there. All the profits are going to restoring the building. Now, I've not been there for many years, but it sounds really interesting. So I think loads of things are going on. So Google them or get yourself along there on Sunday. Now, I've been looking forward to playing this 1978 Chaka Khan and I Am Every Woman.

Oh yes, what a song. It's my show and I'll play what I want to. Well, within reason, and it is a request show. So drop me a text, 0742 144 1409. Now, I must have been having a 1970s moment, because this is 1975 and it's Stretch with Why Did You Do It?

Yes, why did you do it? Okay, I'm spoiling this guy today, Techie, because now I'm going to play Status Quo from the album Whatever You Want, and this is The Wanderer.

Cha-cha-cha. Yes, every Monday and every Wednesday, I'm here. Right, that last song was Gold by Miles Smith, and he's a British singer-songwriter. And it's 2025, so it's quite recent. All right, now this next song, I'm going back to 1969. Neil Diamond wrote and recorded this song first, but this is the Monkees. A little bit me, a little bit you.

Oh, yes, the Monkees. That was a great song there. Right, it's got to be done. It's Wednesday. It's raining. It's got to be Cher. This is One by One.

Oh yes, Cher, that was from her album It's a Man's World. Well, she's made her hair wild, hasn't she? Good for you, girl. Now, another song that Techie really likes, and it was number 3 in the UK, Sad Cafe and Everyday Hurts.

Oh, lovely song there by Sad Cafe, 1979. Wow, time flies when you're having fun. So, if you've enjoyed this show, it is repeated on a Tuesday, 10 till 12. Now, Jerry does like Prince. This isn't his favourite Prince song, but I'm going to play it anyway. And Prince was only 20 years old when he recorded this song, and it is I Wanna Be Your Love.

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So I'm going to play this great song, and it's from their album of the greatest hits. It's ELO, and this is Mr. Blue Sky.

0: Oh, just had to cut it a tiny bit short there because we have run out of time. Boo-hoo. But I'll be back on Monday, 6 till 8. So, until then, it's goodbye from me.
1: And goodbye from me.
0: Take care, everyone. Bye for now.

There you go, as Roger fades away into the distance. 2 hours of great music there, and don't forget you can catch it all over again on Sunday afternoon between 2 and 4. Make a date with that if you missed today's show. Tell your friends. It's Wednesday. It's high noon. It's 12 o'clock. It's not. It's 2 o'clock. What am I talking about, Roger? I'm losing the plot. I'm thinking of films again. We're going to play some music from high noon later. It's 2 o'clock. Let's go to the movies.

So over the next 2 hours, we take you to the movies, you're up in the circle, you've got your Kiora, your popcorn. What more could you want? 2 hours of great songs, themes from the days of the big screen.

There you go. That was Carly Simon. Yeah, Roger just reminded me he's having a little break next week. But don't worry, there'll be one of his archive shows rolling for you. So whatever happens, you won't miss out. A Fred Astaire classic now from Steve Lawrence.

Yeah, you tell him Steve Lawrence and the old Fred Astaire classic has featured in all those great dance musicals from the 30s and 40s with Ginger Rogers, Irving Berlin's Cheek to Cheek. So how are you doing on this Wednesday afternoon? Yes, as I say, we're off to the movies. And last night I had a terrific time, I've got to tell you, at the movies. I was over at the beautiful Plaza Cinema in Waterloo Crosby. So 5 minutes from the station, just jumped the train at Central straight through to Waterloo. 5 minutes around the corner, you've got this beautiful Picture Palace run totally by the community, and a great job they do this. And they did a special presentation last night of a beautiful film called Cinema Paradiso from 1988, and had a good house for it as well, considering it's about 36 years old. It's a beautiful story of the little boy and his friendship with Alfredo, the projectionist, of course, in the cinema in the little Italian village, and then of course his love for film and cinema. And it's just, if you've not seen it, it's a beautiful film. Honestly, I was sitting with Jan up in the circle.

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1: It's a film and TV. Dame Eileen Atkins, Dame Judi Dench, Dame Joan Plowright, famously married, of course, to Laurence Olivier, Sir Laurence, and Dame Maggie Smith. And they're all just sitting there in a beautiful garden, having afternoon tea and indoors, and just chatting about the career. Do you remember when we did this? When did I first meet you? What were your reviews like in this film and this play? And honestly, where Dame Maggie Smith was talking about Downton Abbey, she looked at Judi Dench, she said, well, how many series have you done? She said, what, I think about five, Dame Maggie. And do you know what? That point, she hadn't actually watched really any of them, and yet they gave her a box set of it all. But she actually admitted, she said, I haven't watched any yet. Oh, it's just so great. It was a lovely programme. And of course, since the programme was made, of course, we've since lost the wonderful Dame Maggie Smith, and of course, we've lost Dame Joan Plowright. But Dame Judi Dench and Dame Eileen Atkins are still with us. But it's there, it's up there on, I think it's on YouTube. And you can get it on DVD. I can recommend it. If you've got to, just watching these four great ladies of theatre, cinema, television, you name it, they've done it. And it's hilarious in places with Dame Joan Plowright. I better turn my hearing aid up. And it's a lovely, lovely moment. Yeah, absolutely. I can seriously say there is nothing like a dame.

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1: Lots of things in life are beautiful, but brother, there is one particular thing that is nothing.

from the soundtrack, of course, of the great Rodgers and Hammerstein musical South Pacific. And to tie in with that lovely programme with the four dames chatting away, do try and catch it. There is nothing like a dame. Ray Walston and the chorus. Great, great movie indeed. A bit of Alfred Hitchcock now. When I say Alfred Hitchcock, I'm talking about the music, of course, and just listening to those undertones. Cary Grant and that dust cropper plane. Let's go north by northwest.

There you go. Who else could it be? Sammy Davis Jr. We always try and include a bit of Sammy, whether it's at the movies or all-time music greats. Yeah, Sweet Gingerbread Man. That came from a film called The Magic Garden of Stanley Sweetheart. It was composed, of course, by Michel Legrand, with lyrics by Alan and Marilyn Bergman. And Sammy had a big hit with that, of course. And his other big hit that he had, of course, was from Willy Wonka, as we know, of course. And it was The Candyman. How are you doing on this Wednesday afternoon at the movies, right round, of course, until the hour of 4 o'clock. Sit back in your favourite Odeon, Plaza, ABC, you name it. You've got your Pinky, you've got your Kiora, your popcorn, and your chalk ice. It's 2 hours of what it used to be like, in my opinion, going to the movies. Yes, going to the movies and enjoying those great movies up on the big screen. Indeed, indeed. Phantom of the Opera, of course, the stage show. And then famously transferred, of course, to the big screen by Sir Andrew Lloyd Webber. What a score, what a cast, and what a song.

Oh, isn't that beautiful? Beautiful version, of course, of the big number from the Phantom of the Opera, one of the longest running shows on Broadway. Over 30 years it's been playing there now on Broadway, and of course transferred to the big screen as well. And the big screen version was excellent and very well done as indeed. And of course the big song there, All I Ask of You, became a big hit, of course, at the time for Mrs. Lloyd Webber, Sarah Brightman, duetting, of course, with Sir Cliff Richard. Beautiful, beautiful song. At the movies on a Wednesday afternoon, our four-legged friends are tuned in. I know they are. I know Mabel and Betsy out in the village with Nicola and Lee will be tuned in. Oscar's trolling round Thurston at the moment, but he'll be tuned in. Don't worry. Duke, he'll be on the end of the couch now. When you do that, all the heads turn to one side and listen in, thinking, oh, I think we've got a record coming up, a record connected with the movie as well. All our four-legged friends know that. Becky, Eddie, Alfie, Terry, all the ones from the Central Park in Wallasey, a lot of the guys tune in when they can on a Wednesday and have a listening, because they know we'll always spin a couple of tracks for the babies. So here we go. Here's one especially for them. Do you know what? I know our Oscar. You know us. Of course you know our Oscar. Our Oscar, you've seen all the pictures of him and all the other boys and girls, all the other babies there. Do you know, when I'm talking to him lately, seriously, folks, he's so tall now, his legs have gone that long, he literally can, you know, he just puts his head on the edge of the table when you're having your tea. It's terrible. Don't get a minute, it really. But if you're sitting down on the chair, you know, I encourage you, he'll jump up and put his paws over my shoulders. Well, when I've got that big muss of a face looking at me, that big feathery beard of his, I look at him, seriously. Most of the time I wind him up because his head goes to one side when I seriously tease him with domino. Ooh, ooh. Crazy. And then he'll start leaving. But seriously, it's not that. But the point I'm going to make, and it's the same with all of your babies, when I look at him, I think, oh, what beautiful, beautiful bright eyes.

Beautiful, even without the words, isn't it a beautiful piece? Bright Eyes, of course, is featured in the beautiful animated movie Watership Down, and of course a big hit, of course, for Art Garfunkel. That was Chris Rea at the guitar, and that was specially for all our furry babies out there who are tuned in and tune in every Wednesday because they love listening to their movie track at the movies. Now, see if you can guess who's singing this. What a voice! Whoa! Take it away!

Well, did you get it? 10 out of 10 if you did. You recognised it, didn't you? Got a good singing voice. Did a couple of albums of some great old ballads on the kind of big band stuff that we love here on At The Movies and, of course, all-time music greats, yeah? Do you remember him? You know, you know. Gladiators, Mr. Chase, Bradley Walsh and the orchestra there, and the Judy Garland classic, Get Happy. Great, great fun film from the 80s. Had one of the biggest car chases I've ever seen. I've never seen a pile-up of so many police cars, the big American police cars in this one. They're unbelievable. Those two naughty boys trying to raise the money to save the church. I'm talking the Blues Brothers, but I'm talking Aretha and Annie Lennox, because sisters are doing it for themselves. There we go.

Oh, they are doing it for themselves. I need to do it for myself. Did you spot the mistake there? I'm slipping. Getting old, you see. Sisters are doing it for themselves. Aretha Franklin, Annie Lennox. Of course, Aretha, that's what the confusion was said, of course, in the Blues Brothers film. Brilliant film, of course, as I've just mentioned. But that actual song, yeah, I got confused, sorry. It wasn't, of course. I had to check. I thought, I think I got that wrong. It was, of course, featured in the brilliant movie The First Wives Club, of course, with the late, great Diane Keaton. A great comedy for Goldie Hawn and Bette Midler. Sisters definitely doing it for themselves, and that was featured, of course, on the soundtrack of the film. I've got to get it. Right, this is not good enough. No, it certainly isn't. I'm going to get Rocky in to sort me out. Award-winning music from Bill Conti from, of course, the Sylvester Stallone classic movie. Went on, spun on to make several sequels.

Wow! Yeah, that needs a bang. Rocky, of course, from 1976, music by Bill Conti, practically financed entirely by Sylvester Stallone himself, because they just didn't think nobody would be interested in a film about boxing. Were they so wrong? It became the highest grossing film of 1976, of course, grossing nearly $225 million. Famously, Rocky steps now with people after pictures taken on him. Do you remember that scene in the film to that music when he runs up the steps? And of course, it spawned several sequels, of course, Rocky 2, Rocky 3, Rocky 4, 5, and so on. Even the Creed series of films, of course, is in line. Sylvester Stallone behind them as well. Great, great Oscar-winning music that there, wasn't it? Yeah, Rocky. We don't seem to get big themes like that anymore in the films that really stand out, stand the test of time. That's why I say at the movies takes you back to the days when great, great movies were being made. The movies that stand the test of time. So whatever you're doing on a Wednesday afternoon, you're taking it easy. Well, just busy doing nothing.

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I have to watch the river to see that it doesn't stop, and stick around the rosebud so they'll know when to pop. Better keep the crickets cheerful, they're really a solemn bunch. Bustle, bustle, and only an hour for

0: doing nothing, working the whole day through, trying to find lots of things not to do. We're busy going nowhere, isn't it just a crime? We'd like to be unhappy, but we never do have the time.
1: I have to wake the sun up, he's liable to sleep all day.
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0: You must rehearse the songbirds to see that they sing in key.
2: If you insist.
3: I do, by all means.

Oh, I love that track. Bing Crosby, Cedric Hardwick, William Bendix, Busy Doing Nothing from the Connecticut King Arthur in King Arthur's Court. Great little comedy film way back in the 40s. One of my fellow presenters, Richard, has just sent me a poster through. Anything like this, I always say, if he spots anything connected locally with the local cinemas or whatever, he always sends them to me. So many thanks, Richard. And he's just sent me a brilliant poster through for the Odeon Liverpool, of course, London Road Liverpool, of course, Sunday the 17th of May. Now, we've checked on this. It was 1964 for one day only on stage. Instead of the usual film programme, the management presents the first appearance in England. In England, of the dynamic rhythm blues king Chuck Berry. Yeah, Rollover Beethoven, all those great songs. He's in his first appearance in England. Isn't that great? At the Odeon Liverpool. And look at that on the same bill, the swinging blue jeans with the hippie shake, good golly, Miss Molly. And the first time in England for Carl Perkins. Yeah, and those blue suede shoes. Prices, are you ready for this? 15 shilling, that's 75p, 12 and 6, 10 and 6, 7 and 6, no telephone bookings. Yeah, Richard, that's brilliant. So, yeah, I checked on that. Chuck Berry appeared at the Odeon in May 1964. And can you believe it? Literally 2 months later, on the 10th of July 1964, 2 months later at the Odeon, this time on the big screen, but a personal appearance because it was the Northern premiere and London Road was in total chaos. Thousands, and I mean thousands, of people there, the police, you name it, they were all there because the Beatles were making a personal appearance with Mr. Brian Epstein and all the gang for the Northern premiere at the Odeon on the 10th of July 1964. You know the movie.

Oh, that's brilliant. Excellent stuff. Remembering the great Odeon Cinema, London Road, Liverpool, now, of course, sadly gone, and looking back on some of the great artists who have appeared there. Thank you, Richard, for that. That was very interesting. Chuck Berry, the first time in England, and later on, I think it was the following year, he did appear at the Empire in Liverpool, but 1964 on stage at the Odeon, and 2 months later, the Fab Four there for the Northern premiere of A Hard Day's Night. All this information you see at the movies, it's what it's all about. Stand by. Here's Barry Manilow, and he's duetting with the one and only Marilyn Monroe.

0: 5, 4, 3, 2, 1.
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Yeah, the singing bus driver. And that's a credit to Matt Monro. Yeah, he was a London bus driver. And, of course, doing some of the nightclub scenes. George Martin, famous, of course, with the Beatles, spotted him, brought him in to Abbey Road EMI and signed him up. And the rest was history. Frank Sinatra once quoted him as being one of the greatest singers of all time. I'm sure he's gone, but not forgotten, and gone far too soon as well, Matt Monro. And before that, wasn't that brilliant? Barry Manilow, duetting, of course, with the late, great, much-missed Marilyn Monroe. Gone far too soon, as we know. But what a legacy of great movies she left behind there. I Want to Be Loved by You. Magically stitched together, the two of them. Of course, as featured in the movie Some Like It Hot. Talking about Matt Monro, there's a beautiful Oscar-winning song. And this is so beautifully sung. And you know what? I'm going to dedicate this one to our four-legged friends as well.

Oh, wow, wow, wow. What a move. If you've not seen Born Free, most of you will have done. You've got to see it. Bill Travers with Ginny McKenna, the story, of course, of George and Joy Addison, and the beautiful story of Elsa the Lioness. Brings a tear to my eye when I hear that song. It's one of the most beautiful films ever. You've got to catch it. If you haven't seen it, get hold of it. Get a copy of it now. Born Free. Oscar-winning music, of course, from the great John Barry, lyrics by Don Black, and, of course, sung on the soundtrack by Matt Monro. But that was the Mormons and McNeil Choir. There's about 500 of them in that choir, and what a sound they make when they do a great movie song like that. Okay, as we go across into the second hour of the show, I'll be telling you what's on at your local cinemas, what's on TV over the weekend worth catching. I'm going to play some music from Cinema Paradiso that I had a beautiful, great sit-down last night with Jan at the Plaza Cinema in Crosby. And I'm also going to tell you about a book that's just come out by a local author, ex-DJ, was originally with us on Vintage Radio many years ago, and Grace presents as well, but now penning away and writing books, Mr. Richard Isles. I'm going to tell you all about his new book very, very shortly.

beautiful. The late great Nigel Ogden at the mighty Wurlitzer organ, and Raindrops Keep Falling, of course, from Butch Cassidy and the Sundance Kid. And before that, the beautiful Natalie Cole, of course, Nat King Cole's beautiful daughter. What a singing voice as well. Sadly, now no longer with us as well. And the beautiful Charlie Chaplin song, Smile. We often give the song a spin on the show, sung by lots of different people, but it's a beautiful song, and we get lots of thumbs up for it as well. Beautiful indeed. Some birthday shouts in the entertainment world today. Tom Courtney, the actor. Wow, what an actor that man is. I love him in The Dresser with Albert Finney, but he was in lots of films. Dr. Zhivago, Billy Liar, The Loneliness of the Long Distance Runner. Lots of those kitchen sink soap dramas, lots and lots of films under his belt. Great, great British star. He's 89 years young today, born on the 25th of February 1937. David Putman, the film producer, of course, produced Chariots of Fire. Lots of great films as well under his belt. David Putman, Bugsy Malone, another one I remember. It's his birthday today, born 1941. Ah, the Beatles, ex-Beatle George Harrison. Bless him, only born in 1949,

beautifully sung, of course, on the soundtrack of the movie, of course, the Thomas Crown Affair, that super cool 60s movie, Steve McQueen, Faye Dunaway, The Big Insurance Heist. What a movie, though. I mean, he was at the peak of his career in that film, and it summed up the 60s as it was. And of course, the song, The Windmills of Your Mind, it picked up the Academy Award that year for the best original song at the 1968 Oscars. It was actually sung at the Oscars by Jose Feliciano, because Noel Harrison, I think, it was tied up with other work. Noel Harrison, of course, his famous dad was Rex Harrison from Over the Water in Hyde, Liverpool. But yeah, great Oscar-winning song, that one, and a great, great movie, The Thomas Crown Affair. There's a great, great star from the past, Mr. Danny Kaye, in that great movie, Hans Christian Andersen.

Beautiful Doris Day, of course, and the beautiful song The Way We Were is featured, of course, in the late, great Robert Redford and Barbara Streisand movie of the same name, Barbara, yeah. Talking books as we were before, I've got a book here for you now. It's a new book from a former radio DJ turned author, Mr. Richard Iles. He's a local lad as well. Does a lot of theatrical work as well on stage. You'll see him around. And, of course, on his Facebook page, Richard Iles. This is his third book, I do believe, and it's called Bump. Yeah, and he's posted it up, and Richard at one time was on Vintage Radio. He's a big movie fan as well, loves all the movies and entertainment as well, but books are his thing now. And this new book that he's brought out, a new novel called Bump, wow, it's absolutely, it sounds amazing. And he's put a little a shot of the back cover of the book for you, a little sort of sneak peek to whet your appetite. Now, what does that sound like to you? It's called Bump. What would you do if you kept seeing the same stranger everywhere you went? When Bethany Hargreaves begins noticing a man appearing in the park, cafes, buses, always at a distance, always watching her, her life slowly unravels. Told entirely through letters, Bump is a haunting psychological thriller about perception, fear, and the terrifying possibility that sometimes we don't imagine danger until we stumble into it. Wow, doesn't that sound good? It sounds that good, Richard. I can see I can see Hollywood calling you. It sounds like the synopsis of a great sort of Alfred Hitchcock thriller, doesn't it? Yeah. Let's forward this to Steven Spielberg's office now for you. I've forwarded it to Steven Spielberg, Richard. Do you know what? Seriously, okay, maybe that might come, and fingers crossed from if it did. Sounds like it would make a great movie, but as a book, there it is, simply called Bump, B-U-M-P, by Richard Iles. It's up there on Amazon now, so get your copy of it. And he's a local writer, as I say, as well as Richard, so do support him. His last couple of books have done very well indeed, but this, as I say, is his latest one, Bump, and Richard is a big, big film fan. He loves all the classic movies, all the great moments from the movies, whether it's horror or musical or whatever. He loves them all. He's got lots of them up there on his Facebook. So there you go, Richard. I promised Richard I'd give it a shout-out on the show. And don't forget, of course, if you miss this show, it gets repeated again on Sunday night, straight after Paul's Rock Cafe between 9 and 11, and also gets a late night run as well. In point of fact, last week's movie show gets repeated in the early hours of this coming Thursday morning between 2 a.m. and 4 a.m. to keep you entertained. So that's your last chance to listen into last week's show. But this week's, as I say, this is live now on the Wednesday, but will get repeated again on Sunday night between 9 and 11. But do check that book out. Local boy, our Richard there, and we wish him every success. He'll keep us updated on how it's going, and we'll keep giving it a plug for him. Yeah, we want it to get off the ground. Bump. Yeah, great late night reading for you. And talking about books as well, don't forget that the Rotary Club have just opened up their new bookshop in the Cherry Tree Shopping Centre in Liscard there. It's open Monday to Friday and Saturday as well, of course, between 10 and 4. And you can pick yourself up a great book there. They're just inside the Cherry Tree. When you go in there, just by the Heron Shop and the Home and Bargain Shop, you'll see them. So it's the first one as you come in past the toilets there, into the Cherry Tree, pop into the Rotary Bookshop there. Books for a quid. I mean, you pay more than that for a newspaper. And the same applies, of course, to our Wallasey Village Community Library there, up on the hill there in Wallasey Village. Pop in any time there as a lending library as well. You can become a member, of course, and we don't forget we have our movie nights there at the Phoenix Community Cinema Club. We'll let you know the next film coming up in the next couple of weeks' time. But it's the beautiful library that was saved by the community, headed by Ray and all the gang there, and it's absolutely fantastic. And the fabulous bake, of course, is in there as well. That lovely little tea rooms cafe there. They do the best toasties and meals. I believe the Sunday roast is to die for. That's at the Bake Cafe, based inside the Wallasey Community Library up there, St. George's Road in Wallasey Village. And again, books, autobiographies, a quid.
And honestly, seriously, bargains galore on the books for sale there. And of course, they will take books in as well. So if you've got any books that you don't want anymore, take them down to the Wallasey Community Village Library there. They're always glad of them. It all raises funds to keep everything ticking over. So there you go, from Richard Isles with his bump to the Rotary Club in the Liscard Cherry Tree Centre there, the bookshop. We support them. And of course, our friends at the Wallasey Community Village Library up there as well in Wallasey. Do pop in and grab yourself a good book.

0: You tell them, the governor, Frank, and as featured in the movie which he starred, of course, with Debbie Reynolds and The Tender Trap. At the movies on a Wednesday afternoon, following me will be a repeat, of course, run of The Garden Party Show with John and David. Then a little bit later on this evening, we've got an archive show going out, Chris Jarry with his Rock With Soul. It's a show from a couple of months back even, and the Rock With Soul, blowing the studio apart, some great tracks. I know he's got lots of great trivia and chat for you. That's our Chris, 8 till 10 with his Rock With Soul. Then jumping ahead to tomorrow, of course, from 11 a.m. till 1 p.m. it's the Country Music Show with our Alan. He brings Trigger along, ties him up outside, gives him a bale of hay, and he comes in the studio, puts his gun belt, hangs it up, and does the Country Music Show. Bit of Roy Rogers and a bit of Gene Autry, all that thrown in for you. It's a great, great show. But the best part is at 1 o'clock, when Tom takes over with the Rock and Roll Show. Get your blue suede shoes on, the old rockabilly himself, our Big Tom, in the studio. The banter between him and Alan as they change over, it's worth tuning in for that. See, oh, they have great, great fun, yeah. And you know when it's all happening, don't you?
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0: Well, it would have been, but unfortunately that jingle has gone down a little bit, I think, hasn't it? Yeah, it has indeed. So we'll come back to that. You know you're tuned to Vintage Radio, the beating heart of Birkenhead. Is that one the same? That one's the same as well. Here we go. Let's have another classic movie song, beautifully sung by Barbra Streisand, duetting with Jamie Foxx.
2: Everyone has a dream, don't you think?
3: Yes, but the question is, how do you make it happen?
2: Well, first of all, if you can imagine it, then you can achieve it.
3: Yeah. But it might take a lot of time.
2: Uh-huh.
3: It might take a lot of hard work.
2: I agree. If you want something you've never had, you have to do something you've never done, right?
3: I like that.
2: You have to have patience.
3: One day at a time.
2: Little by little.
3: Step by step.
2: With a little love in your heart.
3: Oh, yes, indeed.
2: Take chances, too.
3: And then

Oh my goodness, I never realised how good that track was. The beautiful album called Encore, where Barbara duets with some of her special friends. Wasn't that magnificent? Barbara Streitwell voicing and Jamie Foxx, the actor. Climb Every Mountain, of course, from The Sound of Music. You knew that anyhow. Right, another big shout out we're going to give out now for you. This is for the Bebbington Dramatic Society, local based company, been around for a long, long time, and they're going to stage at the Gladstone Theatre, Port Sunlight, this coming Wednesday. Is that went into March? I mean, the end of February. Good God. Wednesday, next Wednesday, the 4th of March. Until Saturday the 7th of March at 7:30, Shakespeare in Love, the play based on the screenplay by Mark Nolan and Tom Stoppard, and adapted for the stage by Lee Hall, with music by Paddy Chunin. And of course, don't forget the movie, of course, from way back, was a great success, the film. I remember it clearly. Judi Dench played Queen Elizabeth I, didn't she? But it's a great cast, and of course, this is what it's all about. And we had a couple of the cast in here, the director, and Josh was in here on Barry's show last week, talking about it. And as I said, it's not just Shakespeare. I mean, the new film Hamlet's doing so well at the cinema. There's been a big sort of revival of Shakespeare again. But they tell us that it's a real fun play. And if you love a bit of Shakespeare, you'll love Shakespeare in Love. I will have poetry in my life and adventure and love. Love above all, as the great man said. So that's the Bebbington Dramatic Society, Shakespeare in Love, the play, the Gladstone Theatre, Port Sunlight. Coming up on this following Wednesday, the 4th of March, to Saturday, the 7th of March, evenings at 7:30. And the tickets are just £12. What more could you want? You can get them online, of course, at thegladstonetheatre.org.uk, but you can also get them at the door. I always emphasise that when we have any guests in or we get in touch, we have to say, because, you know, not everybody is online, and people might want to come along and just pay good old cash at the door. Yes, you can get your tickets at the door at the Gladstone Theatre. You'll be more than welcome. So do go along and support our local dramatic society. They put a lot into these shows and to stage them for you. And a bit of Shakespeare in Love in Port Sunlight. What more could you want? No, what am I doing? I do apologise. Oh, pressing the wrong button. The Bebbington Dramatic Society and a bit of Shakespeare in Love. Come into the Gladstone Theatre this Wednesday the 4th till the 7th of March. Bravo! We wish them every success and we'll keep shouting it out for them right up until the Wednesday for them. We said we would. We support anything local like that. Yes, indeed. And also, talking about local, don't forget, just around the corner from where the studio is in Market Street, you've got Mencap. Whittle Mencap do lots of marvellous things for help and advice. Their little office is just in Market Street, at the top end of Market Street there. You'll see it very clearly, Whittle Mencap, and they're there Monday to Friday between 9 a.m. and 5 p.m. Run, of course, by volunteers again. They have lots of events going on, and everybody is welcome to pop in and have a chat with them. They're great people in there, and they do a great, great job to Mencap. So if you've got anything at all you want to chat about, or you've got a few problems you'd like to discuss, if Mencap can help, they will. They're a great team at 42 to 44 Market Street. And don't forget as well, in Market Street, it's all happening down here. We've got a lovely little post office. You don't see many of them now. We're just around the corner. You get all your stamps and all your bits and bobs and pay your bills in there in Market Street. But also, we've got the famous Rec 41. That's the sober bar. It's a non-alcoholic bar run by Rob and all the great team there, all volunteers as well, in Market Street, Monday to Friday from 5 p.m. to 9 p.m. and over the weekend as well from 1 till 10 p.m. Everybody is welcome. As I say, it's a non-alcoholic bar. Lots of beautiful soft drinks available, teas, coffees, lattes, you name it. Lots of snacks as well. They've got pool, they've got darts on the go, they've got a screen there, they have little sing-alongs and karaoke, they've got a little stage area. If you want to go down there, don't be sitting at home on your own. Pop in and see the gang at Rec 41. That's in Market Street, Birkenhead here, just across from the studio. And
They do a great job. As Rob always said to me, it's okay not to be okay. Most definitely it is. And I'm also going to shout out now, because I was there last night looking at Cinema Paradiso, our friends at the Plaza Community Cinema. And this, of course, includes obviously The Light at New Brighton, The View at Birkenhead, Odeon in Liverpool, One, of course, The Fact, of course, as well in Wood Street, but also, as I say, our friends at the Plaza Community Cinema out there in Waterloo. And as always, all these films are doing the rounds at the moment. Wuthering Heights is getting lots of rave reviews, the retake on Wuthering Heights. The Moment, another thriller there. What's this one? Crime 101. Yeah, with big Chris Hemsworth. I believe that's a very good thriller. Goat is still being shown for the kids as well. And coming soon, of course, is Elvis Presley in concert, called Epic. Now, this looks, the trailer was on last night for it. This looks and sounds really good. That's coming our way. I believe it's next month. We'll give you the dates on that one. But for our friends at the Plaza, they do regular special 80s nights screenings of classic films. They recently did Big Trouble in Little China. They do very, very well. So check their website. They do lots and lots of special shows at the Plaza Crosby. And also, they do lots of dementia-friendly screens as well, classic movies. And tomorrow, the 26th of February, that's Thursday, they're going to show the fantastic movie from 1945 called State Fair, with Dharma Andrews, Dick Hames, the famous singer Vivian Blaine. And it's a great little movie all about the State Fair and all that goes on during the time it's there. It's a lovely, lovely film, as I say, from 1945, and it's being screened, special screening tomorrow at the Plaza in Crosby. Admissions of £4. That includes refreshments as well. Doors open at 1 p.m. Everybody is welcome. The lights are kept at a nice low level. The sound's not too loud. And you have a classic movie up on the big screen. Yeah. State Fair. Great movie. Great music. And there's one of the classic songs, Academy Award winning song, featured in the movie that you'll see tomorrow if you get yourself along to the Plaza.

There you go. Henry Mancini in the chorus in Might As Well Be Spring, as featured in the movie. The State Fair gets a screening tomorrow afternoon at the Plaza Cinema Crosby. It's a dementia-friendly screening at 2 o'clock, just £4 admission, and that includes your refreshments as well. And you'll all be made very, very welcome. It might as well be spring. Yeah, indeed. And do you know what? It is. Talking about spring.

0: though the gopher seems a bit of a loafer, the industrious beaver puts it down to spring fever. While there's no antelope who feels that he can't elope, spring, spring, spring.
1: Each cocoon has a tenant, so they hung out a pennant. Don't disturb, please, keep waiting.

Yes, indeed. Bing Crosby, Fred Astaire. Spring, spring, spring. It sure is. As featured, of course, in Seven Brides for Seven Brothers. Let's have one more track. For those babies out there all tuned in, this is a beautiful song from the movie Dumbo. And here's Bette Midler to sing it for all those babies out there.

Oh, wasn't that beautiful? Bette Midler, Baby Mine. That was for all the babes out there. Beautiful, as featured in the movie Dumbo. This will send shivers down your spine, as featured in the movie The Student Prince. Beautiful song, this. Just listen to Noah Stewart singing this.

Oh, wow, wow, wow, that look. Round of applause, most definitely. Noah Stewart was the singer. The song "I'll Walk With God," of course, as featured in the movie of The Student Prince, starring Edmund Purdon. But Mario Lanza did the voice. He wasn't in the film, but he did all the vocals for the film. Great movie, The Student. Lovely, lovely show anyhow. But that song, "I'll Walk With God," wow, unbelievable. Here's a number one hit. Well, it was a number one hit for Lee Marvin. Do you remember this one?

Oh, yes. Number one hit, of course, for Lee Marvin, Wandering Star from Paint Your Wagon. As we head up to time, let's have a bit of comedy. Ooh, here, missus.

Beautiful music there from Cinema Paradiso, as played by Henry Mancini. That closes at the movies for this Wednesday afternoon, repeated Sunday night, of course, between 9 and 11pm. Thanks for tuning in. Have a great time, whatever you're doing. I'm back on Friday, a repeat run of all-time music greats. And don't forget, an overnight repeat of At The Movies goes out at 2am this morning. That's from last week. But thanks for having me at yours. Support your cinemas and theatres. Take care. Lots of love to all the fairy babies as well. Till the next time. Bye for now.

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0: 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I don't know what to do.
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0: Yes, a very good morning to you. Hope you had a better morning than I have. Would you believe I got on two buses to get here? The first one broke down. Then I had to get on the second bus over here. And would you believe that one broke down as well? So I'm not ever looking a happy day here with the buses there. So once again, I want to apologise for the late in this show, doing the show. Do apologise there. But we're here till 1 o'clock anyway. So fingers crossed, hope anything can't go wrong now. We've got a brand new artist of the month. It's going to be Connie Smith, the artist of the month, so to say, for September. Then our spotlight artist is Donna Wilde. So just sit back, relax, and hope you enjoy what's coming your way. And if you want to get in touch with me, this is what you have to do.
1: 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And don't forget, on WhatsApp, on 07421441409. And we look forward to hearing from you.
0: I certainly will, dear. As you say, things are going to be a little bit different. We're going to see a lot in the But as you say, let's get the show begin. And this is The Tractors and My Baby Likes to Rock It.

Yes, that's the title of it there, coming from the Traxxas. Yes, probably I should have got the train. Well, it could have been the boo-boo train. Well, I'd say Alan here on Vintage Radio, beating the heart of Birkenhead and bringing our community around the world there. Okay, this is Jonah Hounds, and we're about Let's Put the Western Back into the Country. Quite a dream with you.

Yes, that's Sunday. Jody Holmes, and let's put the Western back into country music. I quite agree with you there, Jody. Okay, as I say, well, it's 25 to 12, we're 5 minutes late, well, more, with the North West Country Gig Guys will be kicking off there. As we always do on the first day, we kick off at the Old Bird Retreat, the United Reform Club, 34 Tower Street. And that's in Halewood. It's stuck in between Bury and Rossdale. And you've got the fantabulous Martin Boyle on there tonight. Martin Boyle. And the entrance is £6. A little bit nearer home at the Leeso Castle, CMC, Pulabrick Victoria Club, Pulabrick Bridge Road in Bollesley. Tonight, you've got Richard Palmer on there. Well, a little bit further field over in Wrexham. And Phil will welcome you there, club. Wrexham Lager Club there, 1 Union Road in Wrexham there, and you got the fabulous Chrissy Baines there, and probably Mark Smith will be there. While I mention Chrissy Baines, a very happy anniversary to Mark and Chrissy during the week. I think it's 1 year old, I'm not quite sure, but that's an anniversary anyway. So on Friday at the Joe's Place, the Whisby Sports and Social Club, the old Shell Club, Dundalk Lane, off Fair, the old Chester Road there. And between 12 and 4, you got Joe Connolly on there as well, is there? The Spirits of Dixie in Berwick Bridge, WMC Club, Lowood, Wood Hill Road in Bury. You got Mickey Page on there as well. The Nedley over in Liverpool, the Nedley Bar and Function Rooms. You got the fabulous Thornhills there, and the entrance is £4 to get into it. £4 to see the Thornhills. Wow, what you're going to get for £4? And good night of entertainment there, I reckon there. And the PC on Saturday evening, the PC Dance Ranch at the Lancashire Social Club, Cat and Hunt Road in Lancashire, and you only got Miss Donna Wilde, haven't you, on Saturday. And don't forget, this is a monthly club as well there. Oh, we'll carry on now, and this is Charlie Leuven.

Yes, that's on there. Charlie Lewin and what about Ara there. Okay. Music continues right now. I've seen this guy last year at the British Country Music Festival over in Blackpool, the Welland Garden. Well, I always say the Welland Garden City. It's not. It's the Winter Garden and Winter Day. And this is How Long from Our Man in the Field.

Yes, how long they're coming from our man in the field there. Okay, this is Emmylou Harris. And well, you remember Johnny Cash walked the line? Well, it's a woman walked the line from Emmylou Harris. After this one, we're going to have a little coffee break and give you a quiz right after this one.

Yes, Sandra, the lovely Emmy Louance and woman walk the line. Okay, folks, it's time to have our little coffee break. Hope you have the little coffee break and your bickies there. If you are, you're lucky. I've got nothing here. Yes, I've just got a black coffee. That's all I've got. And nothing to dip in it. So, never mind, carrying on there. Okay, so our country trivia quiz, where we give you 5 questions or test your knowledge on your country music there. Okay, question 1. Right, when was the first fanfare held? Right, was it A, 1970, B, 1971, C, 1972, or D, 1973? Question number 2. Under what name did Johnny Paycheck first record? Was it Johnny Cash, Donald Ty, John Ty, or Donegan Young there? Question number 3. My Heart was number 1 hit in 1980 for which singer? A, Ronnie Milsap, B, Charlie Pride, C, Eddie Robert, or D, Don Williams? Question number 4. How old is Delta Dawn in the Tanya Tucker hit of the same name? A, was she 21, 31, or C, 41, or 51? Question number 5. Who sang the number 1 hit, I Try, Someday in Dallas? Was it A, Tracy Byrd, or B, Alan Jackson, C, Tracy Lawrence, or D, Little Texas? That is our quiz for today. I will give you answers a little bit later on in the show there. But come and carry on now. It's our artist of the month, which is going to be Connie Smith. So this is Connie Smith and I'll Come Running.

Yes, that is all of it. I come running to you from our Oxford of the Month for September. It's going to be Connie Smith there and there. Okay, carrying on. And this is Hoist Axon. And apparently, he's 500 miles.

0: 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And don't forget, on WhatsApp, on 07421441409. And we look forward to hearing from you.
1: I certainly will. I said, Alan here till 1 o'clock here on Vintage Radio, beating the heart of Birkenhead, bringing our community around the world with the country show there. Okay, as I say, we're going to do the chart, the UK country radio country chart, airplay chart, right? At number 10, it was 12, well, actually, nothing better to do from Carter Faith and Wally Follows there. At number 9, it was 6 last week. Kicked out of bars from Johnny Justin Ross there. At number 8, number 11 last week, Good Girls and Cowgirls, Zach Top there, 11 last week. At number 7, number over there, Boston from Sefty Lefton there. At number 6, 5 last week, God Be Better from Palmy Lee. At number 5, 3 last week, Who Told You That? From Chucky Wetmore. At number 4, don't move there for Morgan Wallace there, be by now there. At number 3, 9 last week, 902180, Tyler Hubby there. At number 2, a number over there from Jay there, told and Ellen Langley there. At number 1 last week, Phone, Keys and Wallet, Eleanor Wilson and John Mayer there. Okay, give you the album chart as well. I'm turning over the page. Do apologise if you hear the noise of the paper, but it's in there. Okay, at number 10, 10 last week is number there, In the Middle of Nowhere from Tracy Mugrave there. At number 9, non-mover for Dolly Parton is Pure and Simple. At number 8, 7 last week, Luke Combs, It's the Way I Am. At number 7, 8 last week, It's a Dirty Heart or Dying Heart from Little Big Town. At number 6, 4 last week, The Long Way Home from Sir Lefty. At number 5, a non-movie there from the Jayhawks in Saturday Park. At number 4, 6 last week, So Much for Goodbyes from Billy String. There. At number 3, non-mover there. At number 3, Hans Woman from Katie Watt Pierce there. At number 2, non-mover there for Ellen Langley and Dandelion there. Number 1 last week is number 1 this week, Thrashers from Brendan Fowles there. That is the top 10 of the album and also your single chart here for this week up there. Okay, we'll carry on now, and coming up we've got Jimmy Buffin, Alan Jackson, George Strait and big three Bobby Baird in there as well, a bit Marjorie Reeseville. Hang on.

0: good night. God bless you.
1: Yes, that's the sound there of Alan Jackson, Jimmy Buffin, and so straight there with Margaritaville. Sound had some fun on that one, didn't he? Yes. Okay, I'm going to give a rundown of what's happening between this afternoon and the weekend here on Vintage Radio. here we go. But first day between 1 and 3. Yes, that's all he's with. It's Big Tom, he'll be here shortly, and we don't know what his show is, because he just comes in with his six pack and he sorted it out on the day. Then on Friday, 4 to 6, it's Richard Rowe, Friday Almost Live at Vintage Radio. Then on Saturday morning, it's 9 to 10, so to say, Swing the Thing with Dave Nixon. Then he returns at 10 to half 12 with the Garden Party Roadshow with John Jenkins. Then 2 to 4 is Afternoon Delights with Jelly Divine, where you get your pets, your dogs, cats, your animals, and may have a request for a couple of humans as well. And 4 to 6 is All Things Rock with Maura L. Then on Sunday, 10 to 12 is Richard Wall with his Sunday selection. Then 6 to 7, the new kid on the block is Luke with the Power Hour. Then 7 to 9, Paul opens up his Hard Rock Cafe at 7 and he closes it at 9. You got more rock than Blackpool Beach. So that's in there. Okay, come up now, we've got Jill Morris. I said she apparently a German, or she was, so to say, a German country singer, sadly passed away on the 9th of March 2024. And this is a song called Just One Kiss.

That's the title of it, coming from Jill Monastery, and it's taken from the same name, Just One Kiss. Is it? I remember seeing it in, I think it was Bootle Town Hall, oh, years ago, and youngster, and that's it. Okay, okay, we will carry on. It's our Spotlight Artist of the Week, which is Donna Wilde, yes, Miss Dynamite, as she's known on around the scenes there. And to say, if you've got a favourite UK artist that would like me to feature, it could be a girl singer, a male, a duo, a band. They may disband, they don't play anymore, or they moved upstairs. But their music will carry on in their memory. This is Donna Wilde, and about Need You Now.

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1: 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And the girl power. 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The quiz, ice cream, and popcorn as well. 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Doors open at 6:30. You're all welcome. And it's going to be a great night at the movies. That's where you get your popcorn and everything like that. And that's it. I think it's going to be this week, but Mark has got it for next Saturday. But this Saturday is the 19th, so I'll have to query on that one as well. Maybe get back to me before I go off air. I don't know. Okay, we'll carry on now. And this is Alabama. I don't know about Clear Across America Tonight.

That is the title of it, coming from Alabama. Okay, I'm going to give you the answers now to the quiz, because you know what happens when Big Tom comes in? Everything goes to pot and it goes downhill. So I'll give you the answers now while he's not here. Okay, question one. When was the first fanfare held? Was it A, 1970, B, 1971, C, 1972, or D, 1973? The answer to that one,

1971 in the Mitchell Auditorium, and 5,000 fans attended. At number two, under what name did Johnny Paycheck first record? Was it Donald Cash, Donald Tyler, John Tyler, or Donny Young? The answer to that one was just Donny Young. Yeah. Okay, question number three. In My Heart was the number one hit in 1980 for which singer? A. Ronnie Milsap, Charlie Pride, C. Eddie Rabbit, or D. Don Williams? The answer to that one, of course, was Ronnie Milsap. There. If you're 3 out of 3, you're doing very well today. Question number four. How old is Delta Dawn in the Sandy Tucker hit of the same name? Right, it was A, 21, B, 31, C, 41, D, 51. The answer to that one is D, it's 21. 51, should I say. At number five, who sang the number one hit, I Try, Someday, and Dance? Was it Tracy Byrd, Alan Jackson, Tracy Lawrence, or Little Texas? The answer to that one was B, of course, Alan Jackson. If you got 5 out of 5, you do very well there. Give yourself a pat on the back. Okay, we're going to carry on with the music right now, and we're going way back west with this one. It's Bob Wills and his Texas Playboys, South of the Border, Down Mexico Way.

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2: Yeah, you got me. So there's about 31 minutes to go. Then they hand you over to Big Tom there. I'd say we're going on Facebook. It's Vintage Radio Limited. That's with a big L, a big T and a big D. Share the information with your friends and your neighbours and ask them, are they tuned in to Vintage Radio there? If not, why not there? Okay, this is our second play of our Artist of the Month, which is Connie Smith, and this is all about Once a Day.

Yes, Connie Francis Day. Connie Smith, so to say, but once a day. Okay, this is Toby Keith, and you know what? I love this bar.

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We've got waitresses.

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I love this bar. Okay, carrying on now, we've got Martin Taylor on now, Martin Taylor, and what about Interstate Highway?

Yes, that's the sound there. Martin Taylor. And about Interstate Highway here. Oh, come on, next we've got Billy Joe Spears. And about Fever.

0: Ja, dat is aan de op Video Spears en allemaal Fizz Effie. Oké, the main man had walked in. He's in the premises right now. And we're going to say, what's today's show going to be?
1: 50s music.
0: Is that it, like?
1: That's all I'm going to tell you, lad. You'll have to stay and listen.
0: I get a headache already, I don't like. So that's it then, all 50s music.
1: Usual rockabilly, but music from the 50s. I brought all of the CDs and we used to play different artists. So, you know, carry on.
0: Okay, I'm okay, coming up round about 1 o'clock is, that's when I hand you over in the capable hands. I say that without laughing. As I said, this is Carl Pieces out about the Blue Moon of Kentucky.

Yes, that's the song there. A very young called Pieces there, but all about Blue Moon off Kentucky. Carrying on now, we've got Susie Boggess and Shandor.

Yes, that's the sound there, Sugi Boggers, and that was taken from the American folk songbook there. Okay, we'll carry on with our artist of the month, which is Connie Smith, and it's all about there, now and only then.

Yes, Connie Smith there, then and oldies then there. Okay, carrying on now, this is Willie Nelson, Merle Haggard and Bobby Bear. And they're missing, missing old Johnny Cash. Not the only one, Willie, we all missing him.

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I'm missing old Johnny Cash. Now, is it really true that

Cash. Yes, that's the sound there. Willie Nelson, Merle Haggard, and Bobby Bear missing old Johnny Cash. Unfortunately, folks, I know being a short show, but unfortunately, we come to the end of the show. I'm going to leave you in the capable hands of the old mucker. Make sure he gets it right. This is Charlie Pride. And all about new passes till Tuesday. I'll be with you between 12 and 2 with the Irish Show. Whatever you do, keep it vintage and have a good weekend.

You'll find a food up on the table, boy. There's no fork up in the pan. But you better not complain, boy.

course, for our friends on the World Wide Web, songs coming to you from Vintage Radio and downtown Birkenhead. And a big thank you to Alan. And as I said to Al, he mustn't be well today, because he always takes the mic out of me when I come in until he goes. And today he only took the mic out of me when I came in. And he's still here, he's hardly spoken a word to me. It's great. He's got a big smile on his kipper there, look at us. Yeah. There's other thing missing from us, the hook. Right, that was there, that we started that show down with the Midlife Special. That was Bob Lander and the Spotniks. And this is from the Oriole Records, who started in Britain in 1952, would you believe? I'm a rather fancy, they were the first of what we call the original British record labels. And as I say, 1952, and right through till they finished, basically. Yes, 1962. So the music I'm playing today is from 56 to 62. And we started then, as I say, with Bob Lander. Now we should go with Sherry. This is Hugo Montenegro and his orchestra. Here we go.

Yes, there we had. That was Hugo Montenegro and Sherry. And that was with his and his orchestra, obviously. I'd love to hear if he did a version of Radio Caroline. Caroline, as we used the song. And to see if they did an instrumental version of that. That would be absolutely wonderful if they did. Anyway, in the meantime, we should move along now with Maureen Evans. This, she had a hit with Norman, didn't she? A song called Norman. A long time ago. Anyway, this is Norman with Like I Do.

Yes, and they have Miss Maureen Evans with Like I Do. And what I'm going to do, although this original disc here I've got, which is it's called The Moonlight Special on the Oriole Records, I'm going to put the other one on alongside of this called Midnight Shift, which is Festival Records, and they're an Australian or New Zealand company, I think they are. And yes, yet they're from Sydney, Australia. And they got all the American records and British records and put them all onto compilations, which is absolutely brilliant for people like me who love the music. So we shall move along with Buddy Holly. And we had Midnight Special before, but this is Buddy Holly's Midnight Shift.

Yes, there was Buddy Holly and Midnight Shift. And we shall move along. Our next one is going to be Johnny O'Keefe. And this is called That'll Be All Right. And that'll be followed then by Bill Haley and his Comets. And that'll be Now and Then There's a Fool Such as I. Here we go.

some saxophone playing on that reminds me of Brian Jones, or Saxophone Jones of The Undertakers. Absolutely wonderful. In the meantime, we shall move with The Devil in His Heart, and this is the Donnays.

Yes, that was the Donnays with The Devil in His Heart. And the Beatles actually recorded that song, as I recall, a long time ago. A very long time ago. In the meantime, we shall move now. Three Coins in the Sewer. Oh, dear. This is, what's his name? Alan Klein. Here we go.

0: Now my friends won't come near me. 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Since I die in the sewer, I just don't smell the same. Since I die in the sewer, I just don't smell the same.
1: God, talk about throw your money down the drain. I couldn't half do with them pennies now and all, urgently. But I don't feel lonely. I've got B.O.
2: Strange song, Alan Klein, Three Coins and a Sewer. Very strange song. Right, we should move along. Now we have the Contours and Do You Love Me?
3: You broke my heart, cause I couldn't dance. You didn't even want me around. And now I'm back to let you know I can really shake 'em down.

Yes, wasn't kidded by that little fade out there. Not once was I kidded by that little fade out. Dave Clark 5 had a big hit with that as well in the 16. What did it be, about 65, 66 maybe? Anyway, that was them. This is now. Our next song now is going to be, oh yeah, And this is Cold Joy and the Joy Boys. Cold Joy and the Coy Boys. I'll say it again. Cold Joy and the Joy Boys.

Yes, there it was. Cold Joy and the Joy Boys. And that was, oh yeah, uh-huh. And the next song now is going to be Bobby Helms. He of Fraulein fame. And also, he also sang Now and Then There's a Fool Such As I, which I played before by Bill Haley and his Comets. But this is the man himself, Mr. Bobby Helms and Schoolboy Crush.

Well, I had to play two on the trot then. I got a telephone call as I was going through the show then. Somebody had a misdialed number came through to me on the radio from, anyway, by the by. So I had to play two on the trot then. But the second one I played then, that was Teddy Dean. And that song was called Geraldine. Teddy, he had a very unfortunate life, did Teddy Dean. He had a hole in the heart in the 50s when people were being called up to go in the armed forces after the Second World War. And people wouldn't believe that he had a hole in the heart, and it practically cost him his music life. And it's such a nice voice as well, Teddy Dean did. Anyway, that was then, this is now. We shall move along. Never in 100 years, and this is Billy Joe Royal.

Lovely falsettos on that, beautiful, absolutely wonderful. In the meantime, we should move along now to the new raunchy. And this is Shady Well, some great names.

Yes, there it was. That was the new raunchy stomp, and not a bit like the original raunchy. Anyway, that was then, as I say, and this is now. We should move along gently. We have I Want to Be Wanted, and that is by Miss Brenda Lee, Little Miss Dynamite herself.

The lovely Miss Brenda Lee, what a fabulous voice that lady's had all her life, really has. Absolutely magnificent. Anyway, now we shall move. I thought I got this wrong then. I thought this was the lady singing and to send the other way around. But the song is actually called Mary Ann Thomas and the singer is Buddy Hart. As I say, I thought I'd read it the wrong way around. Here we go.

I enjoyed that song. That was Mary Ann Thomas, and that was Buddy Hart. Buddy Hart. And we shall move next. We have Beechwood 45789, and this is The Marvelettes.

Yes, there it was. Beechwood 4, 5, 7, 8, 9, and that was the Marvelettes. Fabulous. Now we shall move. We have My Heart is an Open Book, and this is Carl Dobkins Jr.

Yes, that was Carl Dobkins Jr. And the hit in this country was the late Michael Holiday. I had a wonderful hit with that song. Long time ago. Long, long time ago. In the meantime, we should move on with Freight Train. This is Chess McDevitt, the Skiffle Group, with Nancy Whiskey. And talking about Skiffle, the first Wednesday of every month, the Kirby Skifflers, Kirby from over the water, from Liverpool, not Birkenhead, they play at the Poulton Victoria Social Club in Poulton in Wallasey. It's just up the road from Birkenhead Park, Birkenhead North Railway Station, about a 5-minute walk up the road. And I play the skiffle washboard with the Kirby Skifflers the first Wednesday of every month. So if you want a good laugh and see somebody making a holy show of themselves, come and see us. It's me making a holy show of myself. In the meantime, Charles McDevitt and Nancy Whiskey.

Yes, the lovely Little Nancy Whiskey and Chas McDavid's Skiffle Group, and that was called Freight Train. Absolutely wonderful, it really was. I remember them days. Oh, dear me. A little bit too well is all I can say on that note. Anyway, now we shall have Mr. Russ Hamilton, a lad from Liverpool, who had quite a number of hits in the late 50s, long before the Beatles came on the scene. And yes, Russ Hamilton, he moved to North Wales with his mum when he gave up his recording career, as I recall. But at Prestatyn, I think he moved to. I think it was Prestatyn or Real, one of those two places. Anyway, here he is, Mr. Russ Hamilton, with We Will Make Love.

Russ Hamilton and We Will Make Love, as I say, long before the Beatles came on the scene, so he was making Liverpool famous before anybody. Anyway, that was then, this is now, and our next song is going to be My Heart is an Open Book. Oh no, I just played that one, beg your pardon. You Are My Sunshine. Dig Richards and the RJs.

Well, short and sweet ending. So that wasn't it just, eh? You Are My Sunshine. I was Dick Richards and the RJs. And next we have Mr. Giacomo Scafoni, Canadian, that goes by the name now of Jack Scott. Here we go. And this is called Baby, Baby.

Yes, Chuck Scott. He has a great song called Walk the Walk and Talk the Talk. Absolutely wonderful. As I said, that was Chuck Scott and that was Baby Baby. Next we have Eddie Moses and Seven Little Girls. I wonder if they're sitting in our backseat. They are.

sounds very much like the Allisons, who were Everly Brothers, Carbon Copies of the Everlys in the late 50s, the early 60s, the Allisons. Anyway, they were called the Dowlands and the Soundtracks. Strange name, but I enjoyed that sound very much then, I really did. Now, we have Too Many Beautiful Girls, Not Enough Time. And this, I rather fancy, was the very first record ever recorded on the audio records. And this is Clinton Ford, a bit of a comedy song. And the man himself was quite a comedian. Here we go, Emil Ford. Vince, I'll start again. Clinton Ford.

0: Yes,
1: I will meet the cat, doing the best I can.
0: Call me then. Oh dear, I thought it finished, and most of the songs that I play, they have a 10-second delay at the very end when they fade out, and that one didn't, and it went down to 5 seconds and I came back on again. Anyway, the next one now is going to be, this is Volare, and this is by, I can pronounce this now, it's Domenico Domuno, or Domogno, but to us who can speak a little bit of it, it's Domuno, Volare.

And that was it. That was the finish, and it was Valori. And that was by, it's a strange name, Domenico De Muno. And the next one now is The Passing Stranger by the wonderful Mr. Lonnie Donegan.

0: come.
1: Yes, that was Lonnie Donegan in quite a mellow mood there, not as happy-go-lucky skiffle days. Really nice voice that man had. Anyway, we shall move, because next we have I Met Him on a Sunday, that was the Shirelles, and that'll be followed by El Paso, but it won't be Marty Robbins who wrote the song, that will be by, Jimmy Little, his name, Jimmy Little. So it's two on the trot, here we go.

Mike's Back Harmonies in that song then, that was El Paso, and that was, I really enjoyed that. That's Jimmy Little with the Marty Robbins song El Paso. In the meantime, we should move now, we have the Big Hurt, and this is Tony Fisher.

Well, that was Tony Fisher with the big hairs. I quite enjoyed that. Quite a powerful voice, that lady. Right, now we shall move along. We shall have a lover's question. And this is actually, this version is by John Laws. So let's hear what he sounds like.

0: I'd like to know.
1: Short, sweet version there. That was John Laws with A Lover's Question. And the next one now we have You Excite Me. And this is Johnny O'Keefe.

0: There it was. You excite me. And that was Johnny O'Keefe. Next one we're going to have is Psycho. And it's Harriet and Evans. Strange names.
1: Well, young man, after today, I don't think you'll have need of my consultation any longer.

0: Bob.
1: Bob, Bob, stand for my fine Bob. That was a slot that Bob. He really is a slot that
0: And just
1: Bob.
0: Think.

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0: Cried proud, stand for my fight. For I often cried, I cried, I cried.
1: But now you've found somebody new.

0: I don't know. I don't know. Good luck.
1: Damn it, that would crack me up at first, listeners. That twice, it really would. That was called Psycho. Oh, dear me. And that was Harriet and Evans. Next, we have The Sea of Love, and this is Katie Webster.

Yes, that was Katie Webster and A Sea of Love. That's a wonderful song. Next, we have Waltzing Matilda, and this is by the Four Aces.

Well, there we had the Four Aces with Waltz and Matilda. Who would have thought that would come from them? Anyway, we shall move because we have the Humpty Dumpty Horse. And this is by Casey Jones.

Yes, Casey Jones with Humpty Dumpty Heart. And our next song now is going to be called Tremble. Oops, I've got the wrong side there, beg your pardon. Yes, the next one is going to be called Tremble. When I get it back, here we go. And this is by Malcolm Dodds.

What a lovely song that was, The Last Rose of Summer. That was by Jimmy Little. And our next song now, back to Bill Haley and the Comets. Well, Bill Haley, the Saddlemen, as they were originally called before they went into rock and roll, became the Comets. But this is called Lean Jean, Here We Jolly Well Go.

Yes, there we had Bill Haley in the Commons with Lean Jean. And our next one now is going to be, let me just see, it's called Someone New. And this is Mr. John Laws.

Yes, and there it was, Someone New, and that was called by John Laws. Quite enjoyed it. Very similar to Michael, wasn't Michael Cox's Angela Jones, that type of, and Along Came Caroline, that style of singing. It was really nice. Anyway, we should move now because we have The Fool and His Angel, and this is by, oh, it's by Bobby Helms. Oh, brilliant. Here we go, Bobby Helms.

Well, I've got time for one more song, I suppose, and that'd be time for me to go. So until the next time we meet, thank you very much for your ears, and bye-bye for now. And we shall go out now. Our next song, our final song, will be Sweet Nothings, but this is by Carol Davis, not Little Miss Dynamite.

0: Greetings, my lovely Prescott ears. Delighted to be back with you once again. You may not be delighted, but I am. So, what have we got for you today? Well, we have a show, of course, and it's called I'm Getting My Act Together and Taking It on the Road. And I normally have four tracks, but this time I've got five, and I'll tell you why later. We will have the quiz round about 3 o'clock. We have a few jocules going through and a bit of history. Well, anything really that takes my interest. But mainly, marvellous music. I do like that bit of alliteration. Mainly marvellous music. And to help us going through today, we have Mark with the joke of the week.
1: Oh, I love this bit. This bit of the show is crazy. Barry, guess what? There's a new Elvis-themed hamburger chain. It's for people who love meat tender. Yeah, the laugh did go on. I love it.
0: Jolly good. Oh, this is
1: love meat tender.
0: This is highlight of the week. Oh. Right. So, let us not... I always start off with a group. So today the group is Boyzone. And it's that wonderful song from 1994, which was originally... It was actually written in 1974 and recorded by the Osmonds. And it is, of course, Love Me for a Reason.

0: is that bringing back a few memories? Yeah, Boyzone. Yeah, well, that was what? 30 years ago?
1: Wow.
0: Oh, yes. Yeah. Ooh. Anyway, oh, I enjoyed that. So what's next? Well, we've just had Boyzone singing Love Me for a Reason, which was recorded by the Osmonds. Now, in 1973, Donny Osmond recorded a song by Livingston and Webster called The Twelfth of Never, which I'm not going to play for you. I am going to play for you the 1957 version by the great Johnny Mathis. So let me tell you something about Johnny Mathis. John Royce Mathis was born in Gilmer, Texas in 1935, the fourth of seven children of Clem Mathis and Mildred Boyd, both cooks. They family moved to San Francisco when he was five, and he went to the George Washington High School. And even then, he would perform for his classmates. His father, Clem, worked in vaudeville as a singer and pianist and encouraged his son's talents. He began learning songs and routines from his father, and his parents also ran his fan club. His first song was My Blue Heaven, and he started dancing for visitors at home, church and school functions. When he was 13, all this happened before he was 13, voice teacher Connie Cox accepted him as a student in exchange for him doing her housework. And he studied with her for 6 years, learning scales and exercises, voice production, etc., etc. Now, apart from being the singer, he was a star athlete. He could be a high jumper, a hurdler, and a basketball player, and he actually intended to become a PE teacher. He actually set a high jump record of 1.97 metres, only 7 centimetres short of the 1952 Olympic record. Ooh. All right then. So, The Twelfth of Never by Johnny Mathis.

I don't know about you, but I think that is a wonderful, wonderful song. What a lovely, lovely voice, and beautifully sung as well. You know what? If I was back home, I would play that again. But I won't. I won't. I'll go on to my next little track, which is a song from I'm Getting My Act Together and Taking It on the Road. Now, this is not a very well-known show. It had its ups and downs, which I'll talk about later on. First of all, I'll give you the basic outline. The book and lyrics were by Gretchen Cryer, herself a singer and an actor. And the music was by Nancy Ford. Okay? Now, the started off life off-Broadway in 1978, and before it transferred to the Circle in the Square in the main Broadway. And altogether, it went on for 1,165 performances. Not bad at all. The original London run was in the Apollo Theatre in 1981. But this one wasn't so well received. It only went for 62 performances. Okay? And all the songs we're going to hear today are from that cast, conducted by Stuart Pedler. Right, no film, as far as I know, has been made of this. So, let's have the first song. The first song is by the main character called Heather, who is rehearsing singing her cabaret act. And the song is Natural High, sung by Diane Langton. At least, I hope it is. You know what's come up? It says, unknown artist, unknown track. Ah, let us take the risk, shall we? Go!

One to me. Me one, computer nil so far. That was quite good, wasn't it? It was. That was Diane Langton singing Natural High from, I'm getting my act together, and I'm just going to say getting my act together. It was quite good. Yeah, I like that one. 1978. Right then, it's time we had the thought of the week. The thought of the week. Hard work pays off in the future. Laziness pays off now. There we are. Nice thought for the week. Right, now we got that. What's next? Oh, wonderful. I've got another unknown artist, unknown track. Brilliant. Could be anything. Okay, let me have a guess what this could be. I'm hoping it's Santa Lucia, a beautiful traditional Baccarat song from Naples. That's going to be sung by Russell Watson, I hope. If it is, I'll tell you a bit about it. It was published in 1849 and celebrates the waterfront of Borgo Santa Lucia in the Gulf of Naples. And this song is used as the anthem on St. Lucy's Day in Sweden, if I'm right. Okay, so let's hope Santa Lucia by Russell Watson.

I don't think that was it. I think that was the other one. Let's try this one for Santa Lucia. We can't get it right all the time. One to the computer, one to me.

I'm sorry about that. We're being beating the everything says unknown artist, unknown track. I just had to make a guess. But it was worth waiting for, wasn't it? I think that was lovely. Well done there, Russell. Santa Lucia. Talking about the Bay of Gulf of Naples. Right, I think it's time for the first set of jokes. No. True. All right. First three jokes. I've just won a lifetime supply of jelly. I'm set for life. Scientists have found that atoms do not have a sense of humour. It's no laughing matter. And 95% of bald men still have a comb. They just can't part with it. Ah, there we go. Ah, I hope the laughter goes out. I can never hear that stuff. All right, so what's next? Ah, now, a few weeks ago, I was on holiday, as you know. I was in beautiful Devon and Cornwall, and whilst I was there, I went to Port Isaac. Now, you know, because you're very intelligent, that one of the musical gifts that are there are the Fisherman's Friends. And as you know, every week I do a folk song. So while I was there, I bought a CD from the Fisherman's Friends. In fact, this is from the film. So if you ever see the film, you'll hear this song in it. And the song is called Nelson's Blood. At least I hope it is. Because again, I've got another unknown track, unknown artist. Oh, please let it be this one. Right, Nelson's Blood, which is a traditional one. It's also called Roll the Old Chariot. Now, Nelson's Blood was a nickname for rum, because he died at the Battle of Trafalgar, 1805. And in theory, they put him in a barrel, filled it full. Well, actually, it was brandy, it wasn't rum. And it was said that the sailors drilled little tiny holes and put a straw in and had a suck of the brandy. It's called tapping the admiral. In fact, they probably didn't. They added wax and everything to it. So it's probably not that at all. Anyway, and the chariot, I'm also told, although I cannot verify this, in the old whaling boats, if they harpooned a whale, they'd be in the boat and they'd be bashed along, sometimes called a Nantucket sleigh ride, but that was called the chariot. So that's all the gubbins. Let us hope, and I'm crossing my fingers, toes, in fact, I'm crossing everything, that this is the Fisherman's Friends with a drop of Nelson's blood.

Arr, there we go. Yes, that's what we like. In a pub, there with a pint in your hand, rolling along. Yes, that's what we want. Right, from the raucousness of some of that song to the back to the wonderful voice of Johnny Mathis. Now, Mathis was a high jumper and was asked to try out for the US Olympic team. However, he decided to embark upon a professional singing career instead. And while singing on a Sunday afternoon at a session called the Black Hawk Club in San Francisco, he attracted the attention of the club's founder, Helen Noga, who became his manager and persuaded George Avalon of Columbia Records to hear him. Sorry, Avakanian, that's what his name was. He sent a message immediately to Columbia saying, "Have found a phenomenal 19-year-old boy who could go all the way. Send blank contracts." Columbia's Records Vice President Mitch Miller began to define the Mathis sound, preferring that Mathis should sing soft, romantic ballads and pairing him with conductor and music arranger Ray Conniff. And that same year, Metro-Goldwyn-Mayer signed him to sing It's Not For Me To Say in the movie Lizzie. This was 1957. Now, the next big thing was Johnny's Greatest Hits record. And the album spent nearly 9.5 years, not weeks, not months, 9.5 years, in the top 200 of the album charts. Later in 1958, he made a second film appearance, singing A Certain Smile in the film of that title, which was nominated for an Academy Award for Best Original Song. And by the end of the year, Mathis was set to earn $1 million a year, the critics calling him the Velvet Voice. Right, while Mathis continues to make music, the ascent of the Beatles and the early 1970s album kept his adult contemporary recordings off the pop singles chart. But later on, he did have a 1976 number one hit single in the UK with When a Child is Born. And I remember this quite clearly because my son was born more or less around about this time, and my mother-in-law could not stop singing, crying her eyes out every time she heard this on the radio. So Johnny Mathis with When a Child is Born. By the way, Gladys Knight and the Pips are also on this record.

And all of this happens because the world is waiting, waiting for one child. Black, white, yellow, no one knows. But a child that will grow up and turn tears to laughter, hate to love, war to peace, and everyone to everyone's neighbor. And misery and suffering will be words to be forgotten.

Yes, there we go. Winner, Chad. I actually prefer the version just with Johnny Mathis. But hey, there again. It's quite a nice version anyway. But when it comes to Christmas again, of course, I will be playing the original. Now, actually, that original song was recorded in 1974, a couple of years earlier, as Soleado by the Italian group the Daniel Santa Cruz Ensemble. So, there you are, a little bit of info for there. Talking about info, let's have another song from I'm Getting My Act Together and Taking It on the Road. Now, the idea for I'm Getting My Act Together, came to singer-songwriter Gretchen Cryer while she and Nancy Ford were recording an album for their cabaret songs. And Gretchen decided that she would write a musical about a woman who is just going into her 40s and wants to change her way of life. And as she herself was an entertainer, divorced at 30 and being in many chorus lines and trying to set out for herself, its story is basically a biography of her. In fact, when it went on to Broadway, she took the lead role. Now, the next song is called Smile and reflects a time when she was little and Heather used to smile for her daddy to get his affection. She's now decided that she's not going to smile anymore, especially not to make people like her. So again, we have the wonderful Diane Langton singing the song Smile.

0: All right, Tom, my son, I want you to take good care of my little girl. She's the apple of her daddy's eye. I'm giving her over to you now, boy, and I want you to support her in the manner to which she's been accustomed. And, if you need any hints about tonight, I'll be glad to help you out.
1: No, I think I can handle that. Thank you, sir.

They're nice songs, aren't they, from this show? I'll talk about the rest of it later on. Yeah. I think it's about time, though, we had Shakespeare's Insult of the Week. Right. Flipping through my insult generator, I have come across, "You are a covetous, dizzy-eyed Kazenja," which means an envious, staring cheetah. Cheetah as a person who's not very honest, not a cheetah who looks like a wild animal. Right, enough of that. Let's go on to our next song. Ah. Last Monday. Yes, last week today. I went to the theatre in the Floral Pavilion, New Brighton, for an evening with John Cleese, where we saw the film Monty Python and the Holy Grail. And then he gave a little talk, a question and answer. And then I actually managed to go and greet him and shake his hand and have a few words with him. And a very nice person he was. And in honour of this, I have decided to play a song by John Cleese. And it is Oliver Cromwell. And it was in the Monty Python record in 1989. However, I remember John Cleese a lot earlier than that, 20 years earlier, when he was doing a radio show called I'm Sorry, I'll Read That Again, which I found hilarious. There were people in like Tim Brooke Taylor, Bill Oddie, Joe Kendall, loads of famous people, Graham Garden, Tim Brooke Taylor, were marvellous. They all became very popular. They became the goodies and everything. But he wrote for the show in 1969 the song The Ballad of Oliver Cromwell, which is what I'm going to play for you now. The music is actually Chopin's Polonaise in A minor, the heroic Polonaise, which many, many, many years ago I was able to play. Of course, I've forgotten all that now. I can't even play Twinkle, Twinkle, Little Star. But here we are, John Cleese with Oliver Cromwell.

The most interesting thing about King Charles I is that he was 5'6" tall at the start of his reign, but only 4'8" tall at the end of it. Because of

0: Allied cavalry at Marston Moor in 1644 and won. Then he founded the new model army, and praise be the cavaliers at Naseby, and the king fled at north like a bat to the Scots.
1: But under the terms of John Pym's solemn league and covenant, the Scots handed King Charles I over to
0: Harley Cromwell, Lord Protector of England and his ward Sovereign in 1599-1658
2: September.
0: But alas,
2: oy vey,
0: disagreement then broke out
2: between
0: the Presbyterian Parliament and the military, who meant to have an independent bent, and so the Second Civil War broke out, and the Roundhead ranks face the Cavaliers at Preston Blanks, and the king lost again. Silly thing,
2: stupid king.
1: And Cromwell sent Colonel Pride to purge the House of Commons of the Presbyterian Royalists, leaving behind only the Rump Parliament,
0: which appointed a High Court at Westminster Hall to indict Charles I for tyranny. Charles was sentenced to death, even though he refused to accept that the court had

0: Dead on the Block.
1: January 1649.
0: Down came the axe. And
1: in the silence that followed, the only sound that could be heard was a solitary giggle from
2: Lord Protector of England.
3: All
2: night. Born in 1599 and I in 1658
4: September.
0: Then he smashed
3: our lungs,
0: set up the Commonwealth
3: and more.
0: He crushed the Scots at Worcester and beat the Dutch at sea in 1653. And

Right, well, I hope you are making notes because there will probably be a test later. I enjoyed that. Of course, King Charles wore two shirts, yes, when he was taken to the block, because he did not want people to think he was afraid and it was a bit cold and he didn't want them to see him shiver. So he wore two shirts. He was also condemned to death by having one vote against him. And one of his supporters was actually stopped on the road because his horse threw a shoe. If their horse hadn't thrown a shoe, he might have been saved. Such is history. Such is history. We'll do more history later on. Right. As you know, I do like a bit of instrumental music. So I have decided to do a bit of Glenn Miller. Yay, Glenn Miller. Woohoo! Now, I also like classical music. So imagine my joy when I found a record of Glenn Miller playing the Anvil Chorus, which is originally, of course, from Verdi's I Trovatore, 1853. And this Glenn Miller version is 1943. So, yay! I will let you decide whether or not it worked. I'm not going to say anything. I'll let you decide. At least I hope I will. Guess what's come up? Unknown artist, unknown track. I'm 2-1 in the lead. Will this be number 3? Let us hope so.

0: Well, what do you think? Do you think it worked? Or, I mean, during his performance, it was probably a nice break from some of the other tunes. Didn't do that much for me, but it was quite a pleasant little listen to. I think it's about time we did the quiz. So, if you want to get a piece of paper and a pen or a pencil, you may even get a slate and chalk. You could even get a piece of stone, a hammer and chisel if you wish. Because we're going to have 10 questions on general knowledge. Okay? Now, I will give you 10 questions. I will repeat each one once. All right? So, are we ready? Question one. What football team does the Prime Minister, Andy Burnham, support? Question one again. What football team does Prime Minister Andy Burnham support? Very intelligent man.
1: Needed there, because obviously.
0: Question two. Who created Cloud Cuckoo Land? Who created Cloud Cuckoo Land? Question three. The Anelli family, spelled A-G-N-E-L-L-I, the Anelli family are associated with which make of car? The Anelli family are associated with which make of car? Question four. Who composed the opera The Barber of Sevilla? Who composed the opera The Barber of Sevilla? Seville, if you want. Question five. What is the oldest theatre in Moscow? Question five again. What is the oldest theatre in Moscow? Question six. What was the name of Captain Smollett's ship in the book Treasure Island? What was the name of Captain Smollett's ship in the book Treasure Island? Question seven. Who was the first actor to play Doctor Who? Who was the first actor to play Doctor Who? Question eight. Riga is the capital city of which country? Say it again. Question eight. Riga is the capital city of which country? Question nine. Who played the hunter S. Thompson? Sorry, who played Hunter S. Thompson in the 1999 film Fear and Loathing in Las Vegas? Repeat that again. Question nine. Who played Hunter S. Thompson in the 1999 film Fear and Loathing in Las Vegas? And finally, to finish this off, question 10. Phantasmophobia is the fear of what? Phantasmophobia is the fear of what? There we go. 10 questions. Whilst you're mulling, I shall play you a piece of music. And this year, I have chosen, of course, the music from James Bond films. And at the moment, we're up to Die Another Day, okay, which came out in 2002, And it was a hit for Madonna. So we're hearing Madonna have the 2002 Die Another Day. This song was nominated for a Golden Globe for the Best Original Song. It also won a Golden Raspberry nomination for the Worst Original Song. So there you go. Choose your version. Madonna with Die Another Day.

Well, what do you think? Is it a Golden Globe or a Golden Raspberry? I'll let you decide. I'm not going to sway your opinion one way or another. I know what you want now. I know you want the answers to the quiz, don't you? I can. All right. Just for you and nobody else, my lovely listeners, I shall give you the answers. Are we ready? Question one. What football team does Prime Minister Andy Burnham support? It is the mighty Everton. Yes. Yeah. As you can gather, I'm a supporter as well. Yo, come on the Blues. Come on, you Toffees. Right. Question two. Who created Cloud Cuckoo Land? Well, it was the Greek player Aristophanes in his play The Birds. Ooh, ooh, ooh. Yes. Question three. The Anelli family, A-G-N-E-L-L-I, are associated with the Fiat cars, fabricated in Turin. Ah. Question four. Who composed the opera, The Barber of Seville? Seville. It was, of course, the wonderful Rossini, not Mozart. His fellow was the Marriage of Figaro. Figaro was the barber of Seville. Rossini did the barber. Mozart did the marriage. Both of which based on a book which at the time was scandalous and banned. Oh, terrible. Yeah. See the film Amadeus for more information. Question five. What is the oldest theatre in Moscow? It is the Bolshoi Theatre. Yeah. And no arguments about it. We don't want anyone to get bolshy about it. No, we don't. Question six. What was the name of Captain Smollett's ship in the book Treasure Island? It was the Hispaniola. And in the film of that, Robert Newton gave his ha-har, Jim, ha-har. And ever since then, everybody's been thinking, that's what pirates sound like. Only because of Robert Newton. Question seven. Ah. 23rd of September, I remember. Who was the first actor to play Doctor Who? William Hartnell. Yes, the great William Hartnell. Yeah, postponed because of the assassination of J.F. Kennedy. Yes. Question eight. What is Riga is the capital of which country? Latvia. Lovely place, been there, lovely place. Question nine. This is a tricky one. I'll give you this. Who played Hunter S. Thompson in the 1999 film Fear and Loathing in Las Vegas? It was Johnny Depp. And finally, question 10. Phantasmophobia is the fear of what? It is the fear of ghosts. Frightened myself there, shouldn't have done that. Okay, so there we are. If you got eight correct, you can be smug for the rest of the day. If you got nine correct, you can be very smug for the rest of the day. And if you got all 10 correct, you can be downright supercilious for the rest of the day. Da-da! All right, back now to the songs. A Johnny Mathis one to start us off. Mathis recorded duets with many people, including Diane Warwick, Natalie Cole, Gladys Knight, whom we've heard, Stephanie Lawrence and Nana Mouskouri. He returned to the British Top 30 album in 2007 with The Very Best of Johnny Mathis.
On September the 28th, 1924, he performed his final birthday concert, celebrating his 89th birthday at the Palace Theatre at Stamford, Connecticut. And the following year, on May the 18th, he performed his very final concert at the Bergen Performing Arts Centre. He retains his enthusiasm for sport, is an avid golfer, and has hosted several Johnny Mathis tournaments in the UK and the US. And he's also enjoying cooking and has published a cookbook calling Cooking for You Alone. Now, I think it's about time we had another sample of that velvety voice. I played this a few weeks ago with the Fugees singing Killing Me Softly. And I told you then it was written in 1972 by, well, it was actually thought up in 1972 by Laurie Lieberman, who'd been to see a Don McLean concert, and her friends wrote a song for her. But this is the year later, the Johnny Mathis version of Killing Me Softly with Her Song.

lovely, wasn't it? Yeah. Oh, a definite wonderful track with the beautiful voice of Johnny Mathis. Strumming My Pain with Killing Me Softly with Hair Song. Our next track, we're going back on to I'm Getting My Act Together and Taking It on the Road. Now, basically, the show is really for two people. It has been called a cabaret show. And there are two main characters, Heather and Cheryl, and showing how they have become liberated. It was not well received by the critics, who found that, according at least to the New York Times, that Gretchen Cryer was obnoxious in the extreme. And they nearly all felt that it was really just a big rant by the leading lady. And the non-singing part of Joe had no character whatsoever. However, it did get a big following in the feminist movement and stayed on Broadway for nearly 3 years. As if to emphasise the feminist thing, the next song is called Miss America, sung by Diane Langton, and it takes a swipe at the American beauty pageant scene.

there we go. Poor Miss America, according to Diane Langton anyway, and the show. Ah, we have another song coming up. Oh, yes, we do. But first, we're going to have some jocules. Oh, no, you say. Okay. What do you call a magician who loses his magic? Ian. Magic here, magician. Oh, never mind. I used to teach origami, but I gave it up. Too much paperwork. I don't know why they call it the Bermuda Triangle. With so many sunken ships, it should be the Bermuda Rectangle. Yay. There we go. Right, so what song am I going to play for you now? Well, this is my kiddies one. I always like a kiddies one. And so, it was written in 1912 by Grant Clark in Brooklyn. It has been recorded by Slim Whitman and by Joe Stafford and is the official fight anthem of the University of Wyoming. So what song is it? It is, in fact, Ragtime Cowboy Joe. And the version I'm going to play is by David Seville and the Chipmunks. Yay!

There we go. Ragtime Cowboy Joe. I quite like that one. The Chipmunks, of course. I think Sir Tommy had a bit of history. History today! On this day, the leading French Benedictine monk and winemaker Dom Pérignon died in 1715. Credited with the invention of champagne, he didn't in fact do it. In fact, it was done by an Englishman, but we won't go into that. The French have never forgiven us. However, he did write the rules and techniques surrounding wine production. Even though sparkling wine didn't come into his region until a long time after his death. So there we go. Now, this is my second classical piece. And it's called the Adagio by Albinoni. Now, I've told you before, Albinoni did a little tiny bit, a couple of bars, and there's Giazzotto, and he's the one that really did it. This one is a version of it. It's called the Big Love Adagio, and it's by the group Bond. Gorgeous, gorgeous girls who play violins. And this is 2002. At least I hope it is. Guess what's in front of me now? Yes, unknown track, unknown artist. It could be Ragtime Cowboy Joe again, for all I know.

Bond. not very much of Bond. We've had Die Another Day already. That was the group Bond with the adagio called The Big Love Adagio. Let's go back to the wonderful Johnny Mathis for our last track for him for today. Now, Mathis has... He went under rehabilitation for alcoholism and supported many of those organisations to help with that. And although he sang in a church choir growing up, he did not convert to either Catholicism, Judaism or any other religion. In 1982, he said, "Homosexuality is a way of life that I've grown accustomed to, but I never got married. I knew that I was gay." When he was younger, he attended the San Francisco State School for three semesters before withdrawing in 1956 to pursue his music career. But in 2017, the San Francisco State University awarded him an honorary Doctor of Fine Arts. Well done. Now, the last song I'm going to play is his famous Misty. Okay, so... If you film buffs will remember the great Clint Eastwood film, Play Misty For Me. So let us hear the wonderful Johnny Mathis with Misty.

0: Now that is the classic, isn't it? Absolutely beautiful. Well done. And we're coming to round up the two songs from I'm Getting My Act Together and Taking It on the Road. I normally only do four, so why have I got five? Well, I'm about to play you two songs. The first is If Only Things Was Different by Greg Martin, and then Lonely Lady by Diane Langton. Bit of info first. When they moved to Britain, Diane Langton was chosen to take the lead, and she was singled out for praise. The non-singing part of Joe was played by Ben Cross, you know, from Chariots of Fire, but he had so little to do, and it did not appeal to British audiences and closed after 8 weeks. Right, ready for the first song. I think this might be a record. Well, I don't mean record as in a round disc. I think it could possibly be the shortest song in any musical. It's only got 61 words in it and only lasts 37 seconds. So as soon as this goes, I've got to start whizzing around all these buttons and find something else. Okay. Here we go. If Only Things Was Different by Greg Martin.
1: Some people just too short. Some people just too tall. Some people only got more or less, and so nothing can work out at all.

0: Well, do you reckon that's the shortest song in a musical? Well, anyway, let's go on with it. With Lonely Lady, sung by Diane Langton. This is towards the end of the show.
1: I have been a lonely lady all my life.

0: upright. Sometimes I think I'm better on my own.
1: Another very short little one, and unaccompanied. Very, very. So there we are, two small ones to finish off with. Right, last set of jocules, just about making it here. Oh, for some reason, I don't know why, these are all winter ones. Maybe I picked up, opened my book in the wrong place. Anyway, how do you stop your mouth freezing in winter? You grit your teeth. Ha ha ha. What do you call an old snowman? Water. What do snowmen sing at parties? Freeze a jolly good fellow. And finally, thank goodness you say, finally, I was hit in the face with a snowball yesterday. I was knocked out cold. Yay. All right. The next song. Have you noticed I haven't had a kind of country and western? I suppose Ragtime Cowboy Joe, but that is the kiddies one. I think we should have a nice cowboy song, Home on the Range, written in 1871, originally called My Western Home, by Dr. Brewster Higley, about his home in Smith County, Kansas. Published in 1874, in the Smith County Pioneer, it is the state song of Kansas, being recorded by Gene Autry and Roy Rogers. But here we have my version by Slim Whitman. Yeah.

Is anyone still awake out there? That was Slim Whitman with Home on the Range, 1997 that came out. Yeah, oh, imagine a home on the range. Oh, imagine all the buffalo muck in your house. Ridiculous. Okay. Right. I have got another track. Guess what it is? I've no idea. I was hoping for a bit of jazz, and I'm hoping this could be. It says unknown track, unknown artist. I'm 4-1 up, so I'm going to win anyway, and I'm going to reckon that it's Big Spider Becker, I hope, with Way Down Yonder in New Orleans.

0: There we go. I was right again. I have won 5-1. Hooray to me. Yo. Right. Now, that actually was from a song from a musical. It's called The Spice of 1922. They are, didn't you want to know that? Right. On this day, in 122, construction began on Hadrian's Wall. And the world's first piloted helicopter, practical helicopter, I should say, the VS-300 took a short tethered flight in Stafford, Connecticut, on this day, 1939. Right, I'm going to play a little track from a cartoon. And if I tell you, it lasted for only 16 episodes, but it was a Hanna-Barbera one, and it had the janitor, Penrod Penry Pooch. Who was it? You're right. Hong Kong Phooey.
1: Who is the superhero? Sarge? No. Rosemary, the telephone operator? No. Henry, the mild-mannered janitor?
2: Could be.

to bring you a little bit of nostalgia at the end of the show. Well, that's it, I'm afraid, folks. Till next week, I hope to be with you next week. If you've enjoyed this and some of the wonderful songs of Johnny Mathis, and I'm getting my act together, it is repeated on Thursday at 3 o'clock to 5, or this morning if you can't sleep from 2 to 4. Jerry Devine Saturday Delight Show repeats after this, Afternoon Delights. And I will leave you the following thoughts, which I always do. Comparison is the thief of joy. Be yourself. Be confident. Be kind. Bring some happiness into the world. And with that, we will have Joseph Locke with the White Horse Inn saying goodbye.

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1: Richard Wall.

starting us off today with a little thing simply called Free as a Bird. Great song indeed. And we're going to remember one of the great soul singers, one of the great solo singers of the 60s, Mr. Craig Douglas.

Two in a row there from Craig Douglas. Our favourite melodies and pretty blue eyes. Great songs indeed, yes. And had he still been around, he would have been 90 years old this week. The late great Buddy Holly.

Anna's next treat, two songs there from Buddy Holly, Listen to Me and Words of Love. And as an extra treat, here's the Hollies singing a Buddy Holly song.

The Hollies there in their version of Take Your Time. And of course, in the late 70s, the Hollies actually did a full LP with all Buddy Holly songs. And then there was an album out about 20 years ago now, which the Hollies backed up a recording of Buddy Holly singing Peggy Sue Got Married. Great stuff. Anyway, here's a record by a gentleman who was in the cavern yesterday, saying Billy Joe Kramer. It's PJ Proby.

There you go, the original and the best version of Love Letters, Kettie Lester, 1961. Sounds a little bit like Shirley Bassey on that record, I thought. Now, a friend of mine at Craig, that I always work with, he said, did you ever see a picture of Johnny Cash's car? And he showed me the picture of the car that Johnny Cash owned, and he said he called it the One Piece at a Time, because he recorded the song One Piece at a Time, and apparently that's what it's made of, all little bits of other cars, and it actually goes. And I said to Craig that I remember my dad buying the LP, and when he put the song on, it's just brilliant. So here it is, Johnny Cash.

Back in 49 and went to Detroit working on assembly line. The first year they had me putting wheels on Cadillacs. Every day I'd watch them beauties roll by, and sometimes I'd hang my head and cry, 'cause I always wanted me one that was long and black. One day I devised myself a plan that should be the envy of most any man. I'd sneak it out of there in a lunchbox in my hand. Now getting caught meant getting fired, but I figured I'd have it all by the time I retired. I'd have me a car worth at least 100 grand.

with help from a friend. I left that day with a lunchbox full of gear. I've never considered myself a thief, but GM wouldn't miss just one little piece, especially if I strung it out over several years. The first day I got me a fuel pump, and the next day I got me an engine and a trunk. Then I got me a transmission and all the chrome. The little things I could get in my big lunchbox, like nuts and bolts and all four shocks, but the big stuff we snuck out my buddy's mobile home. Now up to now my plan went all right, till we tried to put it all together one night, and that's when we noticed that something was definitely wrong. The transmission was a 53, and the motor turned out to be a 73, and when we tried to put in the bolts,

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But when we pulled out the switch, all three of them come on. The back end looked kind of funny too, but we put it together, and when we got through, well, that's when we noticed that we only had one tail fin. About that time, my wife walked out, and I could see in her eyes that she had her doubts. But she opened the door and said, "Honey, take me for a spin." So we drove uptown just to get the tags, and I headed a ride on down Main Drag. I could hear everybody laughing for blocks around. But up there at the courthouse, they didn't laugh, 'cause to type it up, it took the whole staff. And when they got through, the title weighed 60 pounds.

Billy Cadillac, come on. Paul. This is a Cottonmouth, a negatory on the cost of this machine there, Red Rider. You might say I went right up to the factory and picked it up. It's cheaper that way. What model is it?

0: wonderful. Johnny Cash. And of course, One Piece at a Time. And talking about things like that, here's the sound of Shania Twain, and this is the record me and Lisa got married to 4 years ago.
1: When I first saw you.

There we are, Roy Orbison, of course, and In Dreams. Great record indeed, yes. You can't take classics away from me like that. Okay, here's The Sorrows, 1966, and Take a Heart.

Whatever happened to the lemon pipers? Does anybody know? Green Tambourine. Great song from them.

text us from Mr. Hayes. Go on, I can squeeze this one into the top of the hour, or before the top of the hour anyway. This is Madonna and Yeah Baby from Austin Powers. Beautiful Stranger.

0: Saliva Birds, of course, and Love, Love, Love, recent record from them, which is really good. Let's go back to the 60s right now with the Kinks.
1: Going back in time on the Sounds of the Nation, it's a flashback.

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Just follow that crowd of people, you'll wind up out on his dance floor. Digging the finest little five-piece group up and down the Gulf of Mexico. 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

0: 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It's a flashback.
1: Love this one, the Moody Blues.

There you go, that's Smokey, of course, and a little thing called A Few Dollars More. Okay, now, just let me do something first, because I've got the new song from Paper Lace, and I've just downloaded it, and I'm going to try and find it and play it. There you go, here it is, Coney Island Blue from Paper Lace.

two songs from Paperless, a new record called Coney Island Blue, and then a record which I seem to remember being, what, 5, 6 years old? And living in Little Sutton. And one of our neighbours had a Dansett record player, and that was the new record which they bought, and they played it on that. Paper Lace and Billy Don't Be a Hero. I remember that clearly. Oh, didn't buy the record. It was all right. I like that one, and the Night Chicago Died.

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Jeff Ashford and Buddy sang Peggy Sue, followed by Mike Berry and the Outlaws. Great song called Holly. There's a little bit of Buddy Holly in it, yes.

Love it. 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I remember buying that record. I've got two copies of that single because I think I nearly wore it out. Pretend, of course, from Alvin Sardust. Also hit for, I think, Brenda Lee, actually, yes. And I can't make my mind up if it's getting warm or if it's getting cold, but it's the time of the season right now from the Zombies.

I like it anyway. Cliff Richard and the Drifters. And of course, movies.

Eddie Cochran, of course, and Come On Everybody, in it. And I actually think that when I first heard this record, I've got this LP many, many years ago, okay, and when I first heard this record from Bobby V and the Crickets, I thought, oh, that would have been a great song for Buddy Holly. This is called When You're In Love.

classic one from Kate Bush there. That's, of course, Wuthering Heights from 1977. Right, I shall be back on Sunday morning with more of the same. Until then, have a lovely weekend. And as the Lone Ranger once said, hi-oh, silver away.

Good evening, everybody. It's another Sunday evening here in central Birkenhead and all over the UK, in fact. You're listening to Vintage Radio. I'm Paul, and this is your Sunday Night Rock Cafe.

Yes, another Sunday evening at Vintage Radio with your Sunday Night Rock Cafe. We've got 2 hours of classic rock ahead, so we'll kick it all off with Supertramp and School.

Oh, that's Supertramp there from 1974 and their album Crime of the Century. Right, this next one goes out to Michael and Kieran in Balham in London. It's the Eagles and Take It Easy.

Oh, the Eagles there from 1972. We'd Take It Easy. Right, this next one goes out to Gary and Margaret in Belfast, and where the weather forecast today was overcast, cool, but no rain. Well, we've had a lovely afternoon here. The sun's been shining. I got outside and cut the grass, so that's done for another day. I've cut the grass more times this month than I did all over the summer. It's starting to grow now, isn't it? Right, anyway, this is for you too, and it's Crosby, Stills and Nash with A Long Time Gone.

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1: 41409. And we look forward to hearing from you.
2: And that was the lovely voice of Mark Lees, our studio manager, with all our contact details. So why don't you get in touch? I'd love to hear from you. And don't bite. Anyway, next up, it's Jeff Rotol from 1969, and he's living in the past.

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Right, talking about living in the past, let's go back to 1972. It's the title track of a cover of Labour and Stroller song originally recorded by the Robins, its sensational Alex Harvey band, and it's Framed.

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He said, where was you on the 3rd of June 1963? And them cats with the rubber hoses.

Whoa, the sensational Alex Harvey Band there with Framed. Right, here's a band I don't play very often. It's Talking Heads from 1977 from their album The Changeling, and it's Psycho Killer.

Oh, Talking Heads, they're from 1977, right? But up to 1993 now, it's Coverdale and Page, and it's Shake My Tree.

Ah, that's Coverdale Pacer with Shake My Tree, right? That was from 1993. This next one's from 2011, from their album Forevermore. It's Whitesnake and Steal Your Heart Away.

Oh, the Muse there with Resistance, the title track of the album, The Resistance, from 2009. Write It, I Made an X, from 1984, from their album Power Slave, and it's Aces High.

Oh, that's Iron Maiden there, and Aces. Aye, right. Here's another loud one for you. This AC/DC from their album Black Ice, and it's Rock and Roll Train.

you there from 2008 and Rock and Roll Train. Right, we're going, excuse me, we're going back a small while to 1995. It's Lenny Kravitz and Rock and Roll is Dead.

0: And one thing we can definitely disagree with, Lenny Kravitz, as rock and roll isn't dead. Right.
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0: And that was the lovely voice of Mark Lees, our studio manager, with a lot of contact details. So people have been in touch, so why don't you get in touch if you haven't already? I'd love to hear from you. Right, before we get on with the music, let's tell you what's coming up here on Vintage Radio. Following on straight after me, it's Mark Lees with a rerun of his At The Movie show from last week. Definitely worth a listen. And then tomorrow, from midday till 2, it's Mark Lees with his all-time music greats. Then 2 till 4, it's the Hotspot show with Barry Prescott. 6 to 8, it's Something for Everyone with Colette, so get your request in and she'll do her best to play them. And then 8 to late, usually 11 o'clock, it's Soul Flavours with Anthony Pierce. Well, let's get back to your Sunday night rock cafe. It's Marilyn and Kaylee.

0: Oh, that's Marilyn there from 1985 from his concept album, Misplaced Childhood. Right, we're coming back this way again now. It's from 1993. The album was Tuesday Night Music Club. It's Sheryl Crow. I'm having trouble with these teeth tonight. Sheryl Crow and Run Baby Run.
1: She was born in November 1963.

Oh, that was Train there with Save Me San Francisco from 2009. Right, let's go over to Canada now. It's Brian Adams, taken from his 13th studio album, Get Up, and it's You Belong to Me.

Oh, that finished a bit funny there, didn't it? Very quickly. That's Bryan Adams and You Belong to Me. Right, it's George Harrison next from his album Cloud Nine for 1987, and it's George.

Oh, George Harrison there and Cloud Nine, right. It's Magnum Nexus to change it up a little bit. It was recorded in 1976, but wasn't released until 1978. It's Kingdom of Madness and Magnum.

The Alan Parsons Project there, and iRobot from their concept album. Oh, I've got it written down here somewhere. Dust Bowl. No, sorry, that's a lie, isn't it? That was Joe Bonamassa. Oh, yes. iRobot actually was the name of the album as well. Anyway, this next record, you'll certainly recognise it. It was originally released by Argent in 1973. This is a 1991 version by Kiss, and it's God Gave Rock and Roll to You.

Oh, that's Kiss there with God Gave Rock and Roll to You. A very good copy there. Right, next up is a band, one of my favourite bands, and this is from 1970. It's Deep Purple and Black Knight.

Oh, I'm sorry I'm having to fade that one out. And maybe we'll play it all again next week. Right, we're at the end of the show. Never mind getting there. This show will be repeated on Thursday, 7 till 9. I've got another repeat on tomorrow morning, 4 till 6, if you can't sleep. Leaves me just to say thank you everyone for joining me tonight. Without you being out there, there's no point me being in here. And I look forward to having you all with me again same time next week. So until then, it's goodbye and good night.

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And we look forward to hearing from you.

the first day I saw her, I knew she was the one. She stared in my eyes and smiled, for her lips were the color

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She is more beautiful than any woman I'd seen. And I said, do you know

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0: 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And don't forget, on WhatsApp, on 07421441409. And we look forward to hearing from you.
1: I know. I've been neglecting you, haven't I? It's me, I'm back. I've been away for a month. Apologies for not being here. I just had a lot of things on to do. Not on my mind, just to do. Anyway, did you miss me? I doubt it. But you've had all my repeat shows anyway, which are always good, aren't they? Can never go wrong with those. Thanks to Paul for organising all that for me while I've been away as well. And for Mark for keeping the whole thing running so smoothly. And Steve, our techie, for coming in and repairing us when we're broken. This is Chris Jarrett. This is Vintage Radio. I'm here from 8 till 10. This is Aussie.

No, I see Ozzy Osbourne there. From his debut album, after leaving Black Sabbath in 1980, The Blizzard of Oz, and the introductory keyboard solo there was by Don Airey, who you may well know from lots of other bands, including Deep Purple, of course, and Randy Rhoads' guitar solo in that. The first guitar solo in that was voted the 28th, no less, best guitar solo by the readers of Guitar World in 2011. And in that same year, the song was ranked 23rd as the greatest heavy metal song of all time. So 2011, I wonder where it would be now. It'd be nice to, maybe I'll do a bit of digging and see, shall I? So anyway, next up, we have a band I haven't heard for a long time, and then I came across an album which I had to buy. This is the what they call the UA years of an album called Perfect Timing by the band Man, and a track called Come On.

man there, and another great Welsh rock band there out of Merthyr Tydfil, and very active in the late 60s, early 70s. I first came across them when I found an album in an old record, well, there's an old junk shop in Southampton when I was at college there for the first time. Little old junk shop in a place called Beaver's Valley, which sounds like it should be full of knocking shops, doesn't it, really? But it's not. It's Beauvoir, B-E-A-V-O-I-S, Beauvoir Valley. Beavers, in Southampton, they call it Beaver's Valley. And there was a fantastic old motorcycle shop there, and where you could get any spares, sidecars, you know, anything you like. If you had a motorbike, you need a bit for it. That's where you used to go to. And then a little bit further up the hill on the other side of the road was an old junk shop that smelt terrible. It just smelt damp. It smelt like it had, you know, mushrooms and things growing in it. And everything you bought from there smelt like that as well. But I bought some great albums out of there. And one of them was a Man album. And I just heard the other day, I was listening to another radio station, and they were talking about some great space rock bands, obviously Hawkwind being the main one. And Man came up as another one. And so I thought, I don't have any CDs, so I'll get one. I looked at eBay and I came across this CD. It's kind of like a greatest hits of the early years. And I'll play a little bit more later on. I quite enjoy it anyway. I thought that was quite funky, didn't you?

wonderful Soundgarden there, and a track ironically called The Day I Tried, well, ironically now, of course, The Day I Tried to Live. So just quickly going back to Don Airey, who we mentioned earlier, and the amount of bands that he's been in. Of course, he started off in Rainbow. That's where that was his first band when he came to prominence. Then he's been in Deep Purple since 2002. But he's also, as already mentioned, been Ozzy Osbourne, Gary Moore, Judas Priest, Black Sabbath, Jethro Tull, Whitesnake, Saxon, Wishbone Ash, Coliseum 2, 10, Sinner, Michael Schenker, Empire, Brian May, and Living Loud. And he's also worked with a classical composer, Andrew Lloyd Webber. So a round of applause there, I think, for Don Airey. And I have seen him a couple of times with Deep Purple in the last sort of 3 or 4 years, and he's still magnificent. I just thought I'd drop that in because I looked it up and I thought, well, that's interesting. Yeah, that's quite an achievement. That's quite a back catalogue or catalogue of wonderful bands that he's been, you know, quite an important part of. So because I didn't have a show in January, I missed the opportunity to pay tribute to David Bowie. It was his 10th anniversary of us losing him on January the 16th. So I'm going to do that now. And this is a track from my favourite album, Hunky Dory.

David Bowie and Quicksand from the album Hunky Dory, a track which he described as the chain reaction of moving around throughout the bliss and then the calamity of America produced this epic of confusion. Anyway, with my esoteric problems, I could have written it in plain view or Dulwich, and that it was a mixture of narrative and surrealism. And there was actually a connection with Ozzy Osbourne in it, well, because he also names checks Aleister Crowley in it, as well as Heinrich Himmler, Winston Churchill, and Juan Pujol, rather, but better known as Garbo, the spy against the Nazis in the Second World War. So there you go. I don't know who played piano on that one, though. I must find out. I can find out now. Rick Wakeman, thought it was, yeah, Rick Wakeman on piano. So there you go. Next up, we have one of my favourite tracks of all time. I used to drink in a little pub in Winchester called the High Tavern, lovely old timber frame place where you had to sort of duck down between the beams, you know, to get to the bar. And the people that, you know, if you were a bit of a novice in there, you ended up with a bit of a bump on the top of the head for the first couple of times you went there. Soon learned to duck, though. And this was a track that was on the, this and the Beatles' Revolution. This is the Rolling Stones.

The Rolling Stones, and It's Only Rock and Roll, my favourite. I'm going to play the other one in a minute. My favourite jukebox song all those years ago in the 80s in a hired tavern in Winchester. And this was actually recorded in... this was a song that Ronnie Wood basically bought to him when he joined the Stones. It was recorded in 74, recorded in late 73, and originally recorded in Ronnie Wood's basement in his flat in his house in Richmond in London, and there's a connection between that and the last song. Even there's David Bowie's the backing singer, and Kenny Jones on drums and Willie Weeks on bass, and we'll come back to him in a minute. And when they kept the original rhythm sections, therefore the bass and the drummer, so on the album. So that what we've just listened to was Kenny Jones and Willie Weeks playing on a Stones album, not the usual rhythm section of Charlie Watts and what's his name, the bass player, goes to save my mind now. Anyway, so Willie Weeks, we're talking about Don Airey and the people that he's played with. So Willie Weeks, listen to this, okay. Willie Weeks played with Greg Allman, David Bowie, Eric Clapton, Bo Diddley, the Doobie Brothers, Aretha Franklin, Isaac Hayes, George Harrison, Vince Gill, Donny Hathaway, Etta James, Billy Joel, Winona Judd, Chaka Khan, B.B. King, Lyle Lovett, David Lee Roth, Don McLean, John Mayer, Bette Midler, Randy Newman, Andy Newmark, Boz Scaggs, John Scofield, Carly Simon, Rod Stewart, the Rolling Stones, as mentioned, James Taylor, Joe Walsh, Stevie Winwood, Bobby Womack, Stevie Wonder, Ronnie Wood, and Aika Yazawa. Don't know who that is. That's quite impressive, isn't it? I thought. Anyway, let's get back on. We're going to play that track now from the other pub from the jukebox in High Tavern in Winchester. This is a lot shorter than the last one.

Isn't that great? One of my favourite Beatles tracks there. And one apparently John Lennon recorded was lying on the ground, just lying on the studio floor. There are actually three versions. I had no idea about this. So apparently there's a version that was released on the White Album, which is a... let's read this through quickly. The first one was a kind of a slowy one, then there was a kind of rather bluesy one, and then that one more rocky, which was released as the B-side to Hey Jude. Whatever. It's one of those songs that I would like to see being a bit longer, really. 5 minutes, 10 minutes, whatever. I'd never get bored of it. Would you?

Florence and the Machine there, from her debut album. What's it called? It'll come to me in a moment. Lungs, obviously, Lungs, yeah. And a single that was released in 2016 now. And also a track that featured in the finale of Guardians of the Galaxy, Volume 3, which apparently made Florence cry. There you go. And that, if you're listening, Jude, that was for you. Dog days are over. Going to continue now. Now, when I was searching for the Beatles Revolution in our library here on the computer, loads of other tracks with Revolution came up. So I'm going to play a few of them because some really good ones. First of all, The Clash. Enjoy this.

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1: The Clash there from the album London Calling are covering Jackie Edwards' song, originally released in 76, and this version 1979. We're coming up to the hour now, so before we get there, let's have a bit of Supertramp. Haven't played that for a long time. Haven't played anything for a long time. I haven't done it for a month, have I? But this, of course, is Logical. Well, it's a logical song.

0: super track there, and the Logical song, just to take us up to the hour and on the hour.
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0: Indeed we do. Get those requests in quick as you can. So it's on the hour now. So what do I do on the hour? I read the schedule for the week. Where are we?